Yes, that was Freddie McGregor and Cynthia Schloss. And that was called Not As Happy. And you can see why I love it. The bass on that is just beautiful. This next track is by the Mad Professor. And it's entitled Big Ben Gone Wrong. This is on the album Dub Maniacs on the Rampage. Check it out.

So if you ever wondered how Big Ben sounded, if it was ever to go wrong, it'd be something like that. Big Ben gone wrong by the mad professor. And now, you move on to a track called Ethiopian Dub by none other than Bunny Lee.

The album is called Dub Kings. King Jemmy at King Tubby.

So that was the first King Jammy of the evening, of the night, of the morning, depending where you are in this world, tuning in to the Thursday Night Show. Thank you for giving us your ears. That was called Leave Babylon. And now this is a bit of the legend known as Burning Spear. And this is called My Island. Dub.

So that was Mr. Berninstein with My Islander. Just a message for those who move to the Caribbean, I guess. This is our island. You have to respect the natives, you know. Now, I've played a king jammy, so I'm going to play a prince jammy. And this track is called Eden. Dub.

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Eden Dub by Prince Jammy. 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But not King Jammy. This time we're going to have a little King Tubby. This is taken from the Ghetto Dub album, and it's called Violent Decision. Dub.

0: That was King's Kingsgate. Sorry,
1: King Tubby.
0: King Tubby. This is a dub version of his track entitled Step Up in Life. And it's simply entitled Step Up in Dub. Wrong one.

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1: Now,
0: you can't play a proper dub set. Without some Augustus Pablo, surely. This is one, two, three, version from his album, El Rocas.

1, 2, 3, 1, 2, 3, 1, 2, 3, 1, 2, 3, 1, 2, 3, 1, 2, 3, 1, 2, 3, 1, 2, 3, 1, 2, 3, 1, 2, 3, 1, 2, 3, 1, 2, 3, 1, 2, 3, 1, 2, 3, 1, 2, 3, 1, 2, 3, 1, 2, 3, 1, 2, 3, 1, 2, 3, 1, 2, 3, 1, 2, 3, 1, 2, 3, 1, 2, 3, 1, 2, 3, 1, 2, 3, 1, 2, 3, 1, 2, 3, 1, 2, 3, 1, 2, 3, 1, 2, 3, 1, 2, 3, 1, 2, 3, 1, 2, 3, 1, 2, 3, 1, 2, 3, 1, 2, 3, 1, 2, 3, 1, 2, 3, 1, 2, 3, 1, 2, 3, 1, 2, 3, 1, 2, 3,

That was Leutzelstar. We've Dreadlock. Now from the Living Dub volume 3 album. I'm going to be playing Dub Creation. Back with Burning Spear for this track.

Babylon, Babylon, Scratch Perry, Now another track taken from the Trojan Dubbox set. This is by the Aggravators. Dub on my pillow.

0: Yes, that was the aggravator's dub on my pillow.
1: And now this track is the B-side instrumental version of a track called Who She Loves. The vocal was done by Home Team, Koku Team, and Shabba.

Welcome to the Thursday Night Show. It's another Thursday, another great show. This is a new revolution, and it's been a year since my first show on the Thursday Night Show, and I have loved every minute of it. And so I have decided to do a show with songs about love as a tribute to TTNS. I have loved discovering and sharing great music with the most wonderful bunch of DJs and listeners. I've learned so much about open-mindedness and doing everything with an open heart. It's been wonderful. So this is for you guys, but also this week it's been my parents' 50th anniversary, and it's been fantastic because, you know, they're still just two silly kids, very much in love with each other. What a wonderful thing. So Mama and Papa, this is for you. Love you. To love.

From The Godfather, and that's done by the two cellos. Who are these two guys with two cellos who do the most beautiful covers? You must check out their cover of their video on YouTube of Thunderstruck. Starts out with them doing a nice little opera piece, and then they go into Thunderstruck by AC/DC. That's really something worth watching and listening to. And now we go into a lovely little gentle love song, L-O-V-E by Olivia Ong.

L-O-V-E by Olivia Ong. And now a lovely, sweet, innocent song that feels of young love and spring. Loving You by Minnie Riperton. Baby, this one's for you. Love You.

Minnie Ripperton. Shout out to Hardy, Shutter Girl, Jan, and Notorious P.I.P. in the chat room. This is why I love Hardy. When he hears this song, he says, a song that drives dogs in the neighborhood mental. Love it. Now, did you wonder why there were so many birds in the song?

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Such a beautiful, happy, mellow song. So smooth. But if you want to talk about smooth, it's tough to get better than Michelle Pfeiffer's voice. I know, this is her. Ooh, singing My Funny Valentine. My Funny Valentine. Lyrics are beautiful.

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Okay. Hey, Johan, I know you're gonna make fun of that.

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If you just think about the romantic nature of being in love, the backdrop of the moon and New York City.

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And, you know, it's just so nice to be together. I'm getting completely heckled by Johan in the chat room for playing sappy tunes. Well, I don't think this is sappy. I think this is happy.

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And you know, when you're happy together, love is in the air. Everywhere I look around.

Love is in the Air by John Paul Young. But you know, when love is in the air, it's not a long time before you want to love. Hey, Johan.

I said this was a tribute to TTNS, so I want to talk a little bit more about that. The thing that's been so great about it is it's just been a journey of discovery, of discovering great music, of keeping an open mind to music, people, meeting people from all walks of life, be it the DJs or the listeners, and just this overwhelming sense of love and support united by music. It's just, it's really quite extraordinary. I have to say, TTNS, you've made otherwise shitty year pretty good. Thank you for that. This is my love song to you.

make me feel like I'm clean again? 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It's more like it. But yeah.

That's Love Song by Marcus Vogel. And, you know, if you're going to be having love songs and all this courting, then, you know, it's ultimately all about loving. This is In the Mood for Love by S2 & Inc.

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But really, you don't know what love is.

Love Is by Tim Deluxe. And you know, when you feel it hurt, you got the love hangover. And it's a lot worse than the regular hangover because it lasts a lot longer.

last lifetime I must have overdosed on your love, cause this time around I'm permanently tipsy. With your name on the tongue of my tip, can't even speak right, can't even sleep, and I'm missing your voice and your choice in thoughts. I guess I ought to stop looking for intoxication. No need to inflate this drumming in my brain when I try to release this pain in my chest. I got to rest, I need to chill. But then I see you smiling, all my hard work ain't worthwhile anymore. Just a festering sore, and no amount of drinking milk is gonna calm it. Just drinking rum to block out some of your, some of you, summertime. Or at least I try. And at least a generation later, I'm still trying to ease my soul. Still trying to ease my soul. Ease my soul. Ease my soul. Ease my soul. 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

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I'm feeling the love. 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

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That's my show. It's been fun the whole year, the whole show. Thank you, TTNS. I love you guys so much and can't wait for so many more fun times together. So, next up, we have coming... You've been listening to The Anuru Revolution. Next up, we have the ever-lovely Hardy Mills playing his eclectic mix of songs. And then we have Ant Coombs playing house beats. That's going to be great. And then from 9 to 11, we have the Nude Romantics doing their Christmas special. But if that's not enough, they have Frank Sanazzi as well, who is a treat in and of himself. And we also have Goldie Looking Chain doing a

0: Yes. Good time to start having a drink there. That was... You had however long that song was to chug that drink.
1: Yep. I know. I know. I'm sorry. It's because I'm a little bit confused by the... Apparently we're very quiet. People let us know if we are very quiet. Hello, and you're listening to... The LAC.
0: You looked over at me like you wanted me to say that then.
1: Yeah, no, you're fine.
0: Okay. That's good.
1: Yeah, you're listening to the LAC. LAC 80s. I am joined by my time-travelling sex bot from the future.
0: Hello, it's me, Aniseed.
1: And I am your host, Dreams of Fragile. Let us know if you can hear us. We kind of appreciate the sound feedback on the chat. We're live on the Discord. But yes, you are both loud and clear. Fantastic.
0: Good. Right. That's the correct answer.
1: So we're going to recover some stuff. So if it sounds like I'm not having a great time at the moment, so I'm a little upset. So if you hear crying or wanking or cry wanking, you know why. I'm sure if you're... If you're in the inner circle, ask D2 what's wrong. But we have had some gremlins. We think we have fixed the gremlins. I'll start from the beginning. So if you're a long-term listener of this show, sometimes you'd hear weird, like, ghosty kind of crackly noise. And it sounded like someone vigorously having sex with a metal penis in a phono jack on the mixer. That's the only way I could... It was like freight trains mating. We decided to... or I say we.
0: There was no we about it.
1: Well, there was towards the end. So I took the mixer completely apart, pulled all the knobs off.
0: That's what she
1: said. Undone what I can only describe as 8 million screws, violated every warranty known to man that this mixer had. All I can say is that the black gunk that came out the sliders from the mixer being uncovered underneath my bed were horrific. I desoldered the combo sockets, replaced them with new combo sockets, courtesy of Greg. Greg, thank you for ordering me some combo sockets. Very much appreciated. And then we proceeded to then test the mixer. Was it last week?
0: I think it was the week before.
1: The week before. We test the mixer, and I can only describe that as dangerous.
0: Yeah, it was so dicey.
1: Mains cable, no backing, all exposed electrical contacts, and we were like, don't worry, the desk is made of wood and it's on a plastic mat, we'll be fine. And we recorded a successful episode and we didn't hear any noise. Fast forward... A little bit, but still in the past.
0: Fast forward by 1 week.
1: By 1 week, and we are now in last week. So we then fully assemble the mixer whilst drinking copious amounts of Fanta. just sat there, putting screws in, looking at photos, reassembling it, and then we went for our final retest. The ghost sounds were back.
0: That they were.
1: Yeah. So I unplugged my mic. The computer wasn't plugged in. And then that left only one smoking gun. My robot-y friend started wiggling his cable. Not a euphemism. And we discovered, we were like, yep, that cable's fucked. So we pulled one of the new XLRs out of the cold storage, plugged it in. No ghosty noises. So in a fit of rage, I cut that cable into three pieces.
0: I think it was more than three pieces.
1: No,
0: it
1: was your shit measuring that made it then go into
0: Oh, yeah, that's what I measured what I thought would have been. I just measured it as a meter and then didn't take into account that things had to go back on the end of the cable and the cable would have to be stripped. So I was like, oh, that's going to be a really short cable, actually.
1: Yeah, so, holy Christ. I then took it upon myself to unscrew the ends of your XLR cable to then discover what I can only describe as what we call in the electronics trade as a George Michael, a careless whisker of copper cable from the hot side grounding out quite nicely on the metal grounded outside body of the XLR cable.
0: Just gently tickling the metal.
1: Yeah. Curled like a fantastic 1890s moustache. I then perched upon the table, pulled down my pants, and then shat on the mixer.
0: I tell you what's really throwing me off is that we've recorded two fake episodes in the past 2 weeks.
1: Well,
0: so I no longer really know what is real.
1: What is real, yeah.
0: Have and haven't people heard us say?
1: I know, yeah. You know it's bad when I describe it like that. How is everyone in the chat? Please let us know how your weeks go. Also, there's a lot of happy birthdays in the chat for Casual Dad. Happy birthday, buddy. How you doing? It's nice to see Jay in there. Suicide Girl, hello. Hoping to see a few more. D1, how you doing, buddy? Hardy, I hope you're alright. Grins, I hope you're good. And Doom, how are you doing? Hopefully I see you tomorrow, my friend. But yes, there was a recording. If you do want an extra more LAC, I can send out the recording where we initially did the test. I keep trying to scroll to select the next song.
0: I don't fully remember what was in the episode from last week.
1: I can send it to you if you want.
0: It's fine. Don't know if it's fit for purpose.
1: Yeah, it went out. It's there. So who knows? Oh, I mean, Jesus Christ! We were listening to like Thunderbirds music and all sorts.
0: Oh yeah, I was thinking about that earlier.
1: And I learned that you had a great distaste for Money's Too Tight to Mention.
0: No, I have a great distaste for Simply Red and Mick Hucknall. It's not just that song, it's everything about Mick Hucknall and everything he's involved. No.
1: Oh, come on.
0: No.
1: Would you rather that or some Bono?
0: Neither.
1: Who's worse, though?
0: It's difficult because
1: Mick done to you?
0: What? My biggest issue is that I don't like Simply Red's music, but that's not what the issue is. But for some reason, my brain will just decide that's going to, like, every now and then, it will just be like, here's a Simply Red song over and over again for 2 weeks for no reason, even though you do not like these songs. And I don't know what...
1: The co-op, Money's Too Tight to Mention.
0: Like, I don't know what it is that triggers it, but there'll be something, and then that's it. I'm just thinking of... I can't think of any other Simply Red songs now, so it'll just be like, Money's Too Tight to Mention, just on a loop in my brain for 2 weeks until something else takes its place.
1: I'm desperately trying to find the...
0: Maybe Mick Hucknall's some sort of wizard, and that's how he does it.
1: No, it's Up next, Fuzzbox, International Rescue.

0: Hello. Apparently, I am somewhere in a quiet little room being a quiet little mouse.
1: Just move a bit closer. Why are you standing all the way over there?
0: Yeah, I know, clearly.
1: Oh, gosh, I can't spell. And the word I was trying to spell was it, so that was really bad.
0: Jesus. Yeah, sorry, Frank. Yeah, I was in the TTNS.
1: I still spell everything.
0: You
1: wrong.
0: All right? No. Sorry, Frank. Yeah, I was in the TTNS crew. Voice of Doom, hello, how are you? Thank you for locking and tuning in. You're listening to the LAC 80s. We managed to play something from the 80s. It's incredible. it's questionable. We have a bit of, Jen requested a little bit of the old London Grammar Night Call, which I'm deeply unhappy at, but what can you do? But yeah, here we go. This is a slow burn.
1: Is it?
0: Just seems like it takes ages to go.

0: I am sharing the screen. I don't know what else I can do other than not distract you. Put like a little horse box on you. I don't know.
1: I knew it was coming, but, you know, we were distracted by apples.
0: Don't know. Unless having that damaged cable fucked your... fucked your mic a bit. I can add a low talk and I won't talk.
1: Okay, I'm talking whilst you're not talking. How about them apples? Now you put me on the spot and I don't know what to talk about. You're just making hand gestures at me.
0: Can everyone still hear aniseed? Are you happy with the level of aniseed that you are receiving?
1: Is this a sufficient level of aniseed for you?
0: Frank, let me know if you cannot hear the idiot.
1: Apples.
0: Because I have added a low cut filter.
1: Okay, well, I said apples and there was no issue, so...
0: Yeah.
1: That was the trouble.
0: But the thing is, I can't fucking hear you at all now. I have to hear you in real life. Because you put on the... It's weird, because you put on the low-cut filter on this, and it just... I just don't hear you.
1: Yeah.
0: He sounds distant across the room.
1: Oh, no. It's my turn to stand across the room.
2: Hang on, let me stand a bit closer.
0: I'll just turn your gain down.
2: Fine.
0: That's it. At least we can hear you. I don't know. Maybe you need a bit of the old... Maybe you might need to go dynamic at some point soon.
2: Maybe.
0: Once life stops fucking us in the ass.
2: That'll be never.
0: Yeah, I know. It's just one thing after another, isn't it?
2: Yeah, literally.
0: How are you feeling about your great big trip?
2: I'll tell you what, I'm actually shitting myself a little bit.
0: Why?
2: Because, for context for this conversation, I'm going to Toronto in 12 hours.
0: That'll do it.
2: I'm going to do Toronto Comic Arts Festival, which I've always meant to apply for, and I didn't. And then this year I did, thinking that I wouldn't get in, and then I did get in, so now I'm going to Canada. A couple of years ago, I did an event that was in America, and I wasn't so nervous for that, because I was going out there, and then...
0: By the way, you know the eagle noise?
2: Yeah.
0: It's that's not actually what bald eagles sound like.
2: Oh, no,
0: it's some other kestrel or some shit. Yeah. Not kestrel, we are kestrels.
2: Bald
0: here.
2: Eagles sound like really...
0: Yeah, kite, isn't it? That's what they call, I think, or something like that. It's not...
2: Bald eagle sounds a bit pathetic, really. It doesn't make that really cool scream.
0: Yeah.
2: Anyway, long story short, last time I was going away to do an event in another country and I was meeting someone there, so it wasn't so bad, so I was going to be with someone that I knew, but this time I'm going there and I'm just going to be completely on my own, which is fine. I'm not opposed to spending time on my own, but it's just weird going over there and I'm not gonna...
0: What province are you going to be in?
2: I don't know.
0: What do you mean you don't know?
2: All I know is I'm going to Toronto.
0: That's it. Ontario.
2: Oh, okay.
0: The province is Ontario.
2: Okay, fine.
0: Think state, but never say that because they will literally shit in your mouth. What state is this?
2: What state am I in?
0: I'm in the state... If you say I'm in the state of Ontario, they will literally fist your asshole.
2: Well, I'll try my hardest to not say that.
0: Making monkey noises. And then burn an effigy of you sucking Trump off.
2: I mean, I'm sure it'll be fine. I'll probably make some comic friends while I'm there. Who knows? Or maybe I'll just be by myself the whole time, which won't be so bad. What's this? Is this real? What you're playing in my ear?
0: Yeah, go for it. Okay. It's Heartstrings by Wolf Club.

0: but I'm not too sure.
1: That was actually light magic, whatever it was you were doing. I don't really understand how you were doing it.
0: I don't either. I'm not going to lie. I'm not going to sit here and be like, yep, I'm a wizard. So I haven't got a clue, other than I should have muted it before doing it. And I don't know why closed captions are on either. That's
1: fucking... Just in case.
0: I can't remember how this song goes. Can you?
1: No. Oh, yeah. I actually quite like this song.
0: It's a quality track, isn't
1: it?
0: Yeah. I don't know. Let's see what people are saying in the chat, other than we're fucking idiots.
1: Frank was making fun of me for saying that I was going to be alone in both a crowded convention and B, a mega city. So I said I'm going to go find an empty building to stand in. No sitting.
0: Frank, I've got no idea whether to charge anything because the weather is complete dog shit. I don't know. I haven't got a clue. I might charge a few things and then just, I don't know, rinse poor Digby Dan's battery banks. I don't know. I haven't got a clue, buddy.
1: I was out earlier and I legitimately forgot it was June. So I went out in shorts and t-shirt, as I always do.
0: The Baltic winter out there, like, I know, yeah.
1: As I always do between the months of February and October, and I was like, I'm actually quite cold.
0: It's horrible, isn't it? Welcome to the wonderful world of the UK. The thing, whatever you do, right?
1: Yeah.
0: I think there's still snow in it is cold and miserable out there.
1: It's not that bad. I've checked the weather and it's going to be like 23 while I'm over there.
0: That's alright.
1: Yeah, that's tolerable.
0: How did you do that? What? Bullshit.
1: The boy kept saying, like, you're going to go over there and it's going to be like just snow. And I was like, no, they do have seasons. Like, it's not like cold all the time.
0: Cole's out there if you wanna, but he's in London. He's not in Ontario. I don't know whether you want me to mention anything to him.
1: Free time I've got is like 1.5 days.
0: Oh, jeez.
1: So,
0: trying to think if I need you to bring me anything back.
1: Oh, I see how it is.
0: Well, you know,
1: some maple syrup.
0: Ship some out, yeah. Maple syrup. It's pretty good. It's expensive, though. That's the only problem.
1: Is it even from the source?
0: Even from the source? Well, I mean, yeah, if you, like, stab a tree and like, milk your own tree and then boil it for several hours, then...
1: Milk a tree and then a hand comes out and it just expects...
0: Do you know how much fuel it takes to get... to reduce maple syrup?
1: Oh, I dread to think.
0: Oh, yeah, you've obviously... time and effort, that's all.
1: Oh, no one's getting any milking, maple syrup.
0: Milking the tree's no problem. It's getting it to be syrup. That's when the fun begins. Filling the sodden thing and reducing it. Effort. Alright, up next is the old Pat Benstar, Love is a Battlefield. Classic track. Sorry we're playing it from the music video, so you're going to have to put up with a bit of... bus and siren noises.
1: Say that like we've never done that before, ever.
0: Yeah, but I don't know, someone new might be listening.
1: Yeah, true.
2: We are young.

0: the random shouting you heard during that song of Leave Me Alone was just me. Jack was bothering me.
1: The constant Weezer memes. I wouldn't mind, right? But I got that after, and I don't know whether it's because it's listening to us or I can't. I've got no idea what its issue
0: is. It's definitely because it was listening. We did talk about Weezer a lot in the episode that never got released.
1: But the other thing is that now my fucking timeline in Instagram is just nothing but piss.
0: Is it just piss and Weezer?
1: Yeah, there's girls like accidentally pissing on each other. There's just like people randomly pissing out a window. It's like there's actual piss. It started off as a joke because like you've got like
0: maybe that says more about you.
1: Jewelry.
0: Because
1: no, it's infected me because you are such a degenerate piss lord. It's just I can't even. I've lost my co-host. He's broken. He's like cry.
0: I don't get piss videos. It's like the algorithm just sends them through you.
1: It's just piss and Weezer now. That's all I've got. It's just piss, Weezer, and occasionally, if I'm lucky, I might get some bird dipping a hot dog in a beer. That just looks like piss. That's just piss.
2: I'm 6 feet from the couch and now I'm pissing.
1: God damn you. God damn. And you won't let me play fucking Money's Too Tight to Mention.
0: No.
1: Can't talk. Tell us a story.
0: Why are you turning away? It's not making me tell stories. I don't have any stories. I used all my stories in our fake episodes. And now I've got nothing. You've bled me dry of stories.
1: I've got a story.
0: Go on then.
1: Right.
0: Yeah.
1: So I go shopping at Centre.
0: Yeah.
1: You know where that is, didn't you? Right. Yeah. And then I need the toilet. So I try and go to the Sabre toilet and I don't know what's with it. The lock's got completely stiff. I can't go in. I'm desperate. So I go in the normal toilet and then I'm pooping. And then someone comes in to the cubicle next to me and, like, locks the door and is doing whatever they're doing. And it turns out to be a little kid. And his little friend comes in. They start talking. And then he goes, look what I got. And then holds a Charizard card underneath the stall that I'm in. And I'm like, that's a Charizard. And it's a shiny sweet. And he goes, no, the wrong one. And then has to go. And I'm just like, oh my God, there's no peace. There's no miserable, but there you go. I randomly got Charizard did whilst taking a poop.
0: Charizard did.
1: Yeah.
0: Look what I got.
1: Yeah. So now, if you ever go to my toilet, I am probably going to print Charizard cards and flick them underneath the door at you. There you go. Right, yeah. Or I'll probably get Charizard memes sent to me via Instagram whilst I scroll through the endless videos of piss. Do you want a bit of Vanno jump? Or you're not?
0: No.
1: Alright, we have Queen?
0: No.
1: Stones?
0: It's going to be
1: Altered Image?
0: No, it's going to be one of those evenings.
1: Do you know
0: I'm
1: what?
0: Really sorry.
1: I don't.
0: No.
1: No?
0: No.
1: I don't know why that's on there. I mean, we need...
0: I mean, we had this the other day. Like, some of the songs that came up were a mystery.
1: Well, I can't play Evanescence and Warren G. I know that. I'm not playing Foreigner either.
0: I want to know where I live.
1: How about Wham? Wake me up
0: okay, all right,
1: before
0: fine.
1: You go.

0: The guy playing the saxophone at the end then had this sort of like floppy hat on, and when I looked out the corner of my eye, I legitimately thought it was a pig playing a saxophone.
1: Whenever I hear that song, it always makes me think of Zoolander. You know, the petrol pump scene, like. And forgive me, for I cannot remember fully, but apparently there's a different cut of that bit where, like, they individually, like, set fire or something like that, and it's horrendous, and the test audience found it really disturbing.
0: Oh, really?
1: But I can't remember the nuances of... Frank, if you're listening, buddy, if you wouldn't be mind, that if you can have a little go on the Google and give us a Wikipedia, apparently there's a version of that that's like quite, they thought it was funny and it turned out it weren't funny. it was actually quite traumatic, I think, was the term that they used. And I can't for... The trouble is that usually I remember... I at least remember the source of where that goes. Mm. But I've got a feeling it was just mentioned in a podcast. Yeah, and I can't for the life of me think what podcast or who was talking about it. Because as far as I know, it's not Ben Stiller, like, fucking, mentioning it or whatnot. But... So you're going to Cardiff?
0: I am.
1: Oh! Is it now? Can you bring me back some Welsh cakes?
0: Some maple syrup.
1: Maple syrup from Wales. And can you keep an eye out for I think it's called a Peter sausage roll. I just need a photo of one to see whether they still exist.
0: Okay.
1: They were in like a green packet. And they were... It's no good to you because you fucking...
0: No.
1: Don't enjoy the porky goodness.
0: Because you don't.
1: Yeah.
0: I'll keep my eyes open. Yeah. What we didn't
1: I bet David Cameron would love one of those. he'd eat it the wide way as well.
0: we sorted out this trip to go to Cardiff. And then, the wide way.
1: He's just fucking nunting on it like a typewriter. A fucking dirty pork fucker. Oh, it's times like this that make me miss Tim. Tim would have fucking loved that joke. Oh, fucking, let's get the tinfoil hats out.
0: Yeah, we booked it and everything, and then like 2 weeks later we realised it's Cardiff Pride that weekend.
1: Oh, mate, it's hardly anything, mate.
0: Yeah, that's
1: honestly
0: what I thought.
1: Because it's about 12 people, it's a fucking joke.
0: Because obviously when I think of Pride, I think of...
1: Yeah, this
0: Brighton, and it's like millions of people. You can't go anywhere. You can't do anything. So I was like, "Oh God, are we going to go there? And it's going to be like absolutely rammoed."
1: Like Pride here, it might as well just be a straight parade. It's just full of straight people, isn't it? And like fucking business tastic.
0: Yeah.
1: I just, it's really... They've really watered it down.
0: All the straights come out and just get shit-faced.
1: Yeah, and just take over.
0: Yeah.
1: It's a shame. It's a shame. There's not, the police aren't on fire. that was the best bit.
0: It's like bricks going through windows.
1: Yeah.
0: That's good to know that it's not quite as big.
1: Oh, mate.
0: I didn't think it would be, but...
1: It's probably... I don't know, they might put a bit of effort into it, but yeah.
0: We'll see.
1: I remember the parade in Norwich, and it was about 20 people.
0: Amazing.
1: Bless it. But that was a few years ago.
0: Yeah.
1: I remember when I first went to, like, Preston Circus here, and you walk down there and you're like, holy shit, this is like 28 days later. If you've never experienced it, Pride in Brighton, it's, well, you've got to do it once. It's like people like, nah, we don't need traffic in Brighton anymore. It's just full. Like there's so little room that people are stood on top of bus stops.
0: Yeah,
1: you know, because it's rammed.
0: And then as soon as the people are gone, it's just a sea of bottles and cans.
1: Oh yeah. And
0: when I used to work on the beach in that cafe, I remember going in the day after Pride. And we had to, two of us had to go out and sweep, like, the patio bit where we put the tables, because it was just covered, like, every, like, square inch was just covered in bottles.
1: Because it disappoints me. I thought Brighton would be like a suck and fuck fest at Pride. Do you know what I mean? Just, like... Yeah,
0: it is, if you're looking in the right places.
1: The right, yeah, I know. I just kind of just thought... Do you know what? I was just expecting people to shout, like, you know, straight Lord at me and stuff. Like, give me the finger. You know, it's just not, I don't know. I don't know. I don't know what I was expecting. But we can only hope for the best. Up next, Johnny H. Jazz, Shattered Dreams. It's the UK version, though.
0: Okay, fine.
1: Are you sure?
0: Yeah, I mean, I don't really know.

0: All I'll say is, Frank, you absolute legend. So, I was mistaken. It was Ben Stiller talking about it on a talk show, apparently. So the scene in question is the gasoline fight in the petrol station where they all like dance and yeah. like spray each other with gasoline, and then one of them, whilst they're refilling the car, they're like supermodels and male supermodels, and they're meant to be like, they're portrayed as like airheads, and they're spraying each other like jokingly, like. Mincingly, like, ha ha, you know, and whatnot.
1: Yeah.
0: And then one of them steps away, lights a cigarette, and they all burn. And it's, apparently, he was saying on the Cohen O'Brien, I was looking through some old behind the scenes footage at Zoolander, which I have. This was literally last week, and I found an old cut of the gasoline fight. He drops them in the old version, in the original version of the scene, he drops the match on the floor, you see the flame track under the car, and then it goes up and starts engulfing each one of the models, and it literally goes on for, I'm not kidding, for like 2 minutes where they're just dancing in pain. He admitted it was awful. And this year, before the real CGI effects were there, we had three stuntmen doused in jelly, where they put the jelly on, so they're on fire for real doing this, and then the explosion was for real, the explosion that knocked out the window of a building across the street, because it was far bigger than the explosive guy thought it was going to be.
1: Oh my god.
0: I would pay money to see that. But apparently, yeah, like, yeah, people have each individually went on fire and then danced in pain. Oh my god. Who thought that? I mean, mind you, he made Tropic Thunder. But oh my god. I love you, Frank. I love having you in the chat. You're a legend. You're like so on the ball. You just, oh, you fill in the blanks. Oh,
1: that's what a weird choice to make.
0: I know. It's weird. Hey, Shadow Boxer, how you doing? Covered in bowls as in food. I'm not too sure. I can't remember. What were we talking about that?
1: I don't know.
0: I'm not too sure. Elaborate, Frank, for I am a moron. Yeah.
1: Covered in bowls.
0: Oh, I don't want that song. I know that. Life in a northern town. We need some Wales tunes. Or we need to go back to Weezer again and teach you a lesson. Yeah. I can't think of what else I've been up to, really. I haven't sort of... I've been trying my best as I can. But sometimes... it just doesn't feel like I'm getting anywhere. I don't know. The upscaler card's giving me hassle again.
1: Oh, yeah. Yeah. Uh-huh.
2: 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We only do so under that express proviso.
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6: But, do let me know if you can hear me. So, tonight you've got me for 2 hours, and I'm going to be doing a advent calendar set. So I'm afraid it's no Christmas songs per se, but what I've tried to do is pick the numbers 1 to 25, and that had to be either in the song title or the band name. The other little criteria I put on myself is they had to be from my existing collection, so there may be some more obvious ones or favourites of yours that you wanted to

here, but I had to make it fit. Before I start my set, I'd like to thank MC Hermit and DJ Wafflemeister for their amazing set as ever, and I'll just fill you in on who you've missed for the evening. Obviously, all our shows are on catch-up, so please do tune in. So we kicked off as ever with Ian Joliet, then we had Annie Revolution tonight, and at 7 as ever, Hardy Milts. As I say, you've just had DJ Wafflemeister and MC Hermit with their festive set. I'm on for 2 hours, so I will be going on until 11 o'clock. Then we have Dunna Vibe tonight, followed by Grins. Then we go over the pond to America, where we have Nassim, followed by Man Bones, and finishing up with Parnat in Mexico. So I shall kick off my set now, obviously starting at 1, and this is DEFCON 1 by Pop Will Eat Itself.

DEFCON 1 by Pop Will Eat Itself. There's a bit of love in the chat room for Pop Will Eat Itself. 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My next track is Song 2 by Blur. I know a few people expected a little bit of U2, but unfortunately, there just wasn't time.

0: So one thing I need to let you guys know is my time management isn't as good as many of the DJs here. So in picking my 25 tracks, I was going to fall short of my 2 hours. So a few of the tracks here, I'm doubling up the numbers just because I thought a couple of them might be interesting, and it made me fill the time. Our next track is by the KLF, and it's 3 AM Eternal.
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3am Eternal, of course, by the KLF. So, number four, I've actually got two tracks for you. The first one I'm doubling up on. First, I'm going to play you Four to the Floor by Star Sailor from a few years back.

So now my second track for four. I'm not going to tell you who it is. I'm going to see if anyone gets this one. It surprised me when it came out. I'll let you know at the end.

Well, it's always nice to keep confusing people a little on this channel because there's such musos here. That was Mark Owen. That was his single When Take That Split Up. Surprisingly good, I thought. But, yeah, never got much further than that. We're on to five now. Number five is 5 Years' Time by Noah and the

Noah and the Whale with 5 years' time. Looks like they disappeared as well in 5 years, but an interesting little single they brought out. Number six is the band You Me at Six, and the track is Room to Breathe.

7 by James from the album of the same name. Number 7 is also the next number I'm going to play a second track, and it's Sailing on the Seven Seas by OMD.

Sailing on the Seven Seas by OMD. Next, I'm playing Alternate for 8. Also, the track is Brutal 8E, Brutality, their cover of it from a few years back.

some alternate there from back in the early days of the rave. For nine, I'm going with Nine Inch Nails. I'm a big fan of Nine Inch Nails. I know a number of you listeners are. I've gone, for no other reason I like it, with Terrible Lie.

There's nothing left for me to hide. I lost my ignorance.

I've enjoyed playing 1 in 10 by EB40 there, and there seemed to be a bit of love for it in the chat room. 11's up next, and it's a band that I really like and always look for an excuse to play, but I know it's not everyone's favourite choice. It's Skeletal Family, so a bit punky, but fortunately for everyone else out there, it's a short track, and it's called 1115.

Skeletal Family. So apologies for pushing them in. I think that's the third time I've managed to shoehorn them into a set. Where are we now? So now we've gone for 12. I've flexed it a bit, and the track is Midnight. See what I did there? Midnight by Black Honey from a few years back.

Black Honey with Midnight. So for 13, I'm playing two tracks. First one is one of my favourites, number 13 by The Pixies.

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I'm gonna hand you over to the incredible Duna Vibe.

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And yeah, hope you enjoyed that opening. The next one up is Dee Wolf, and what you were just hearing was Carrie Carrie. So enjoy.

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And hello, Mum. I hope it would be a good tune to say hello to you as well. I know that you're listening in. Thanks for the text. Okay, well, next up is Alt J with Adeline.

Excellent. Next up, we've got some. 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It's Hermogenovic.

Hi. Never been one to speak quietly, me, but, you know, never mind. First time for everything. Okay, so, I hope you did enjoy that song. It's quite a nice little one that I found only last week, actually. So, yeah, don't know much about it, I'm afraid. But, yeah, really cool. I'm just going to pop it on to the next one, which is Youngblood Supercult. It's probably one that you may be familiar with, or at least I am, and pretty awesome band at that.

Hey guys, and another one that I found really hard to pronounce just then is Yalnak. But yeah, hope you enjoy this one too, because

Hello, thank you so much. Sorry, I let it run off over a little bit there. But yeah, that was Planet of Zuzuk, which is a really cool band that I came across, oh gosh, quite a while ago actually. And it was when I was doing down in Camden doing Desert Fest, like a lot of people into stoner rock. And that came on and it was just blew my socks off because it was so different to everything else they played that night. But yeah, also want to say, well, sorry, I want to say a huge thanks to Digit3 again, but then also I would like to say that next up is Grind, so I'm looking forward to hearing his set. And yeah, if you want to get down into the chat, I haven't been in the chat, so sorry, been talking, sorry. But yeah, please do come and join us at thethursdaynightshow.com. And there'll be a lovely bunch waiting for you right there. Okay then, so next up it is New Kanja, and I hope you like this one. It's called Dark Love.

0: Excellent. Right. Well, we've got three tracks left, and yeah, gosh, it's gone so quick.
1: Mama!
0: Wow. Enjoy this one.
1: It's been drifting away.
0: A bit of Brutus.

awesome track there by Brutus. Hope you enjoyed it, and I hope you're enjoying the set tonight. I'm nearly coming to my last couple of tracks before I hand over to Gwynns. Then you've got some DJ Forbes, got some DJ Brian Borden, nice one, Sister Lo-Fi, and then also Path. So that's going to be pretty cool. But yeah, so anyway, if you would like to come and join us in the chat room, thursdaynightshow.com. I'm just going to let the last two songs play out. If I've got any more time, you may hear me again. But lovely to spend another night on my little road trip going from place to place. Who knows where I'll be next time. And yeah, so yeah, love you too, TNS.

0: Well, people, doesn't an hour go past fast? That was an awful lot of fun. Thank you very much for joining me. It's a new day, it's a new day. I'm going to be handing over to the incredible Duna Vibe. We've got a bit of a handover to do here.
1: To the incumbent. Goodbye.

Hello, and welcome to Social Distancing, virulent bangers for a dystopian dance floor. Come on in. You wouldn't want to be outside, but you'll be safe in here, I hope. And hope is all we have, my friends. As a wise woman once so eloquently put it, this episode of Black Mirror sucks. But guess what? I've got a fever, and the only prescription is more cowbell. Your disc jockey today is Ian Joliet, Esquire, fully tested, vaccinated, and sterilized for your listening pleasure. Mr. Joliet plays a smorgasbord of sonic delights, including, but not limited to, Motown, electropop, indie, hip-hop, electronica, bootlegs, and funk. This is your own personal self-isolation discotheque. And if this song doesn't butter your muffin, don't worry. There will be another killer along in just a minute. Please remember to wear your mask at all times, scream if you want to go faster, and Boris Johnson is not Winston Churchill, however much he may want to be. When life gives you Corona lemons, it's time to shake what your mama gave you and get raw

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0: The Magnificent. Well, hello there. Good evening, Thursday Night Show, and how the heckins are you? I trust you're all in rude health. My name is Ian Joliet, and you're listening to the Social Distancing Dance Party. Here, back on a Thursday night horse, and very delighted to be here. For your listening pleasure, tonight I hope to play you some Joe Unknown, Test Car Girl, K Tempest, Congotronics International, Ak Usmi, Ural Thomas and the Pain, Maggie Rogers, Max Richter, Roy of the Ravers, Tuneyards and the Greasings Committee, and who knows, maybe one or two more. But as previously mentioned, we'll begin with Joe Unknown.
1: Never been anything other than what I am, what you are questioning, all you see deafening, hella skin wriggling, eyesight limiting, I am you, no stop telling him. Wanna be, wanna see, credit card jewellery, white line tints on a glass top centrepiece, who is that, let him speak, what he say, talking cheap, might try fight, what's that prick gonna do to me? Wait.

always wants tips that the service charge does. 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Head top grilled and the beans on toast. Kettle don't joke on a key of set tone till the kettle got dashed. Now the silence ain't.

silent. Lines home, flashlights in the snow. Takeaways, which way do I go? Starlit skies, sun did pass me by. Thumbs higher to taxis, I've said troubled night. Hold the phone, batteries on low. Can't escape this long and winding road. Last place, first on what you like. A class, nothing ain't silent. Silent. Silent.

Well, how about that? One of my finds of the year so far, I'd say. That is Test Guard Girl and a track called Fly, which I previously played back at the beginning of April in a feature on the SWP Slow Social Distancing Dance Party Slow Motion version at the beginning of April in a feature called the Zaphod Beeblebrox Double Header, a very silly name for a very simple idea. Two tracks related to a featured artist of the week, and as I'm sure you're aware, Zaphod Beeblebrox was a character in Douglas Adams' The Hitchhiker's Guide to the Galaxy, and he was a man with two heads, hence a double header. That's all there is to it, really. But never mind that now, because Test Guard Girl, right? So her name is Catherine Burgess. She's from Manchester. And having grown increasingly frustrated with an admin-based existence, Catherine performed her first gig as a solo artist in February 2020, with all subsequent gigs immediately being cancelled due to, well, I'm sure you know what. With live performances not possible, Catherine turned her attention to recording and releasing her first solo single, Hold Me Down, in 2020. And the single was picked up by various other radio stations, which, of course, you don't listen to. So, what were you listening to before that? It was The Sound of Joe Unknown. And if he is unknown to you, then hopefully for not much longer. The track I played to you was called Silent. Came out on the 29th of April on Darko Recordings. And I think he's basically only up to about two songs released anyway. But I was beaver keen to hear whatever came next from Joe Unknown, because his previous offering, Ride, was so good that it featured in my best of list for 2021, my Triple Threat Top 100. That was a track called Ride. Joe Unknown defies any expected stereotypes. His music is a frenetic, rabble-rousing rush of punk attitude and hip-hop loops, topped by his manic stream of consciousness rhymes. Yet, if you take a moment to immerse yourself in his lyrics, you'll discover his poetic flair for capturing vignettes of day-to-day British culture. Underclass or upper-class, it all feeds into his detailed, nuanced, and often sharp-witted observations on the country that surrounds him. Think a whirlwind cocktail of slaves, the prodigy, and the streets, all of which I think is probably fair enough, although I would definitely add Sleaford Mods to that collection. Okay, more music. K Tempest. And, ooh, now then, shall I offer some points? Would you want some points? Would you like some points? I bet you would. All right then, why don't you join us in the Thursday Night Show chat room, which you can find at the website, thethursdaynightshow.com. This is K Tempest, taken from her new album. The track's called I Saw Light, but there's a featured vocalist on this. I'm not necessarily expecting you to know his name, but you can have a point for your very own if you can tell me what is the name of the band that this chap more regularly fronts.

0: pause. 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I saw women. Heart is a yellowing brick, dead set on a wish that can never exist. A transition. Want to be is, but I'm isn't. Ambition kicks me awake as his dress. I was looking for the door. All I found was your flesh. Your flesh. Your blessed. Dismembered. Hands of sand. I'm stranded. I wanna be thrown against the wall by a tall, cold dickhead with a Morse code accent that I can't look at without starting something. I'll regret. Everything's beautiful. I digress. I saw light in the buildings at night. I saw light in the windows as I passed them by. On the river, on the ledge, on the bridge, on the side of your face at the bar, it went dark. I saw light. I saw light in the buildings at night. I saw light in the windows as I passed them by. On the river, on the bridge, on the ledge, on the side of your face at the bar, it went dark. I saw light.
1: Tapped out a few laughs on the summer grass, and in all the sky's many merry blues, I read 1,000 words of pretty good news. And now heliotropes around your light gather, and they chatter and chatter, and they chatter, making sipid remarks about things that matter, till they don't anymore, till they don't weigh a crumb, until the caring in you is surely done, until dead is every one of us floating about between good bookie odds and 2-for-1 on stout. Some live it all out in lust of a stage, but you are busy trying to trap the heart in a page, having scenes arranged into your bones, and happily arranging yourself to be alone, believing happiness to be a train that just doesn't stop for you. And pain but a friend that doesn't pretend. And pain but a friend that doesn't pretend. And pain but a friend that doesn't pretend.
0: I saw light in the buildings at night. I saw light in the windows as I passed them by. On the river, on the bridge, on the ledge, on the side of your face at the bar, it went dark. I saw light in the buildings at night. I saw light in the windows as I passed them by. On the

If you're partial to a spot of Steve Reich, and I mean, frankly, who isn't? Of course, I mean, I don't have to tell you that. Well, I reckon that might have buttered your muffin right up. One of the things I'm most excited about, I would say, so far this year, is the release of an album called Fleeting Future by an artist called Akuzmi. That is the title track from the album. It's not out until the 24th of June, forthcoming on Tonal Union Records. And this is an artist completely new to me, but it is his debut album. And it's the new project moniker of French-born, London-based composer, multi-instrumentalist and producer Pascal Bideau. With its hallucinatory, genre-defying blend of minimalism, cosmic jazz, obviously, and fourth-world influences, I can barely cope with the first. And its quest for optimism in the face of unknown and limitless possibility, Fleeting Future stands apart as an inventive and inspirational debut. The creation of the album's richly colourful and multi-layered sound world was originally inspired by Bido's journey to Indonesia, where he immersed himself in traditional gamelan and gong music. Many of the themes, motifs and melodies on Fleeting Future seed from the Slendro scale, one of the essential tuning systems used in gamelan. Of course, I'm sure you knew that too. Before that, you heard Congotronics International, Beyond the Seventh Bend, taken from their album Where's the One, which came out on the 29th of April. Congotronics International, something of a supergroup. Are we allowed to say that word? It's a dirty word. Collectively created by the super... they've said it, so I mean, there we all are. Supergroup comprising of Konono Number One, probably too many Ono-no-no-nos in that, Casso All-Stars, Deerhoff, Juana Molina, Wild Birds and Peace Drums, and Skeleton's Matthew Malin. This epic collaborative new album gathers 19 musicians from across four continents working together to create a new musical language that combines the traditional music of the Congolese artists with the various experimental rock styles of their admirers based in Europe and the Western Hemisphere. Its 21 songs consist of live concert recordings and studio tracks produced in the years before, during and after their Congotronics versus Rockers tour in 2011. So the seeds of this are only over a decade old. And at the top of that triumvirate, points were on offer, my friends, if you could identify the featured artist on Kay Tempest's track I Saw Light, which appears on her brand new album The Line Is a Curve, which came out on the 8th of April. He was Irish. Was that a clue? His name is Grian Chatton. Anyone out there? Well, apparently not. I think these points will either have to be recycled later on or may possibly go to landfill, which is a terrible fate for points, don't you think? Well, fear not, actually, because I think I have got a solution to the problem. But before we get to that, Grian Chatton is the lead singer of Fontaines DC. And speaking of which, they have their own brand new album called Skinty Fear, or something similar anyway, in Irish. And that came out on the 22nd of April. All right, where are we now? Yes, more points on offer. That can't be possible. We couldn't, could we? Quadruple points, you say? I mean, that's just insane, surely. All right, then. I'm more confident on this. I'm sure you'll probably be able to get one, two, possibly three of them. But maybe the fourth is going to be the clincher. As always, fastest finger first in the chat room. So the obvious ones, whoever just gets there first. Suffice to say, I'm about to play you a curious cover version. Very simply, the first point, what is the song being covered? Secondly, who were the original artists? Thirdly, it appeared in a film, the soundtrack album for which is one of the great biggest selling albums of all time. So what's the name of the film? And then for the clincher, the gold-plated quadruple point, or something, who are the artists doing the cover version? All right then, grease those fingers. And

0: want to know how you call your lover.
1: Well, I say, hey, lover girl.
0: And what if she doesn't answer?
1: Well, I say, hey, lover girl.
0: And what if she still doesn't answer?
1: I say, you better get on in here. I'm going to start without you.

Oh dear. It's possible, you know, that I may have been distracted with points, but, you know, there were quadruple points on offer, and I think we've got homes for 3 out of 4. Okay, so point the first, what was the song being covered? Love is Strange. Points going straight to Hassox in Sussex. Congratulations to Mr. Danny M. What was the original artist behind Love is Strange? Mickey and Sylvia. Congratulations. Jason Baptiste. Points to Northwest London. And then that original version was taken from a soundtrack album, which is one of the biggest selling albums of all time. But what was that? Dirty Dancing. Congratulations. Annie Daniel Perez, Donna Vibe, points to Bath, West Country. But the fourth point did go a-wasting, tragically. So the Curious cover version that I played, who was that? Well, extraordinarily, so I haven't quite got to the bottom of this yet, but there is a re-released version of an album which originally came out way back in 1968, I think. An album which I own on compact disc. Hello! Bleeding Edge of Pop. The album is called Nancy and Lee, which should give you a clue. So it is a bonus track on the re-released version of Nancy and Lee by Nancy Sinatra and Lee Hazelwood. And they are playing fast and loose with the lyrics there. When Nancy asks Lee, how does he really call his lover girl? He answers, as you may have spotted, well, you better get on in here, otherwise I'm going to start on my own. Or something like that. I may be paraphrasing ever so slightly. Let's move on, shall we? Ural Thomas and the Pain. What a name. Give me some ice cream. What a request. If life was all fair, Ural Thomas would be a household name. His music slotted into countless sweet, seductive mixtapes between James Brown, Otis Redding and Stevie Wonder. Straddling the line between hot soul shouter and velvety smooth crooner, Thomas released a few singles in the late 60s and early 70s, most notably Can You Dig It, which featured backing vocals from soul luminaries. Get this, Mary Clayton. You know, if you've seen 20 Feet from Stardom, you'll know what I'm talking about there. Possibly the most famous backing vocals of all time on Rolling Stones' Gimme Shelter. In addition, Mary Wells and Brenda Holloway. Thomas played over 40 shows at the legendary Apollo Theatre before turning his back on an unkind business and heading home to Portland, Oregon. What a shame. But now, I mean, the long and short of this is, he was basically in his 80s, I think, coaxed out of retirement, and he's now on to his like second or third album. Right, we're up to date then. How about this? This is Maggie Rogers.

There's absolutely nothing going terribly wrong here at all. I want to make that absolutely clear. Thank goodness the music is of the very finest quality. Albeit this last track, I think almost entirely impossible to pronounce. What I can tell you is by Roy of the Ravers. And I'm going to have a go, but apologies in advance because this was almost certainly nothing like what it's supposed to be. I reckon it's Klisovich Klopchik Klim. Let's move away from that very rapidly, shall we? What I can tell you is taken from an album called White Sunrise 2.1, open brackets, Le Roi Soleil, close brackets. And it says here, Emotional Response celebrates its 50th release with a special limited edition from label stalwart Roy of the Ravers. Following 2019's magnum opus, White Sunrise 2, is the accompanying Le Roi Soleil, where our nom de plume delves further into his archives of recently rediscovered discs to present an 8-track double pack cut loud for DJ play. The music too is more expansive, with the ambient and techno signatures matched with touches of jazz, keys, Balearic, sampler delica, and even acoustic outtakes, all with that Ravers humour included. Now then, he may be entirely new to you, but if you do know one track, I think, by Roy of the Ravers, it's quite possibly the absolutely stellar Emotinium, which came out a number of years ago now. Although, coincidentally, there is a new version of Emotinium, Rave 22, which just came out, I think, last month. And if you haven't heard Emotinium before, hey, you're in for a treat. But it is along the same lines as that. So, you know, pays you money, takes your choice. Sandwiched in the middle, we had another triumvirate there. Another kind of a new take on an old tune, a very old tune, by which I mean Max Richter taking on Vivaldi for the second time. So I played you Max Richter featuring Elena Uriost and Chinika Orchestra, I think. The track is called Spring 1 2022, taken from an album, forthcoming album called The New Four Seasons Vivaldi Recomposed, out on the 10th of June on Deutsche Grammophon. And it featured as part of the slow motion feature of the lullaby section. And I probably should have explained this earlier, but essentially, the social distancing dance party began on the 21st of March 2020, 2 days before lockdown began. We were ahead of the curve and we've been flattening it ever since, etc. And then as a ying to the SWP Saturday night yang, I started Slow Motion, which, well, I was going to say until very recently, could be found every Monday night here on the Thursday night show, but we're just moving. We're kind of back to where we were before. It started life on a Wednesday, Slow Motion, and relocating as of next Wednesday, the 11th of May. And Slow Motion essentially has an insatiable lust for new music. So everything that I'm playing this evening has featured on Slow Motion over the last month or thereabouts. So if this buzzes your muffin, hopefully see you next Wednesday. Splendid. So Max Richter then. A decade on from the release of his mesmerizing recomposed album, the composer returns to the sound world of Vivaldi's Four Seasons, accompanied by violinist Elena Uriost and the musicians of Chinika Orchestra. Having performed recomposed live many times in the last decade, he was inspired by a special rendition of the work on period instruments to take a new trip through the text using Vivaldi's own colours. Hang on, where's this quote at the end? Here we go. Richter has revisited the electronics too, here opting for Moog synths from the 1970s. He said, the equivalent of the Stradivarius. Asked about the difference in sound between modern and period strings, he laughs. I heard someone say it's the difference between smooth peanut butter and crunchy peanut butter, which encapsulates it really well. Very good. And top of the shop was Maggie Rogers, That's Where I Am, taken from her forthcoming album Surrender, which isn't out until the 29th of July. Grammy Award nominated artist, producer and songwriter Maggie Rogers has a new album, co-produced by Kid Harpoon, who's worked with Florence and the Machine and notably Harry Styles. It's the follow-up to a previous album, Heard It in a Past Life, which came out in 2019. All right, another fine meeting of minds here. This is an artist that I hadn't heard before this remix, The Greeting Committee, but remixed by Tuneyards.

Well, I hope this might segue rather nicely into Mr. Danny M, who follows me this evening in just but a minute's time. It is Orbiting by JD, straight out of Glasgow. And you can find this track, along with many other fine tunes, on Stress Club Culture Volume 2, mixed by Richie Blacker. Came out on the 25th of March, and it says here, following the revival of the iconic 1990s dance album series Club Culture in 2020, Stress presents Club Culture Volume 2. The label continues to pay homage to the UK's rich and diverse club culture with a collection of the scene's freshest tracks. And before that, it was The Greasing Committee and How Long, remixed by Tuneyards, came out on the 25th of March. Greasing Committee are from Kansas, Missouri. And when looking at someone to do a remix for the record, according to them, Tuneyards was the immediate gravitation. How about that? Oh, well, thank you very much indeed for listening this evening. You are very, very kind.

of Right Now. It's so great to be back tonight with our connections working properly like they should. I have to apologize for last month's mix-up and malfunction. My internet's been acting a little crazy. Tonight I got a DJ set packed with a lot of different stuff and some serious fire for it. Be back with some salutations and some good announcements for you. Also saying what's up out there to Bridgeport Records. Brand new in Chicago, 3321 South Halstead of Sophisticado Records, Mr. Vic Lavender. Getting back into the music.

chilling. I hope those vibes are working for you tonight. I'm definitely having a great time delivering the service to you. Special shout outs to Leon, Future Soul Music, my brother out there in the UK, Crazy Beat Records, and Upminster, Essex. Great place to buy from. And also online, especially. They take really good care of you. Speedy service is incredibly just, it's unreal. I also want to say that you should catch up on Bandcamp for new releases from Dave Mays, and Mr. Darren Jones, Erica Kane, and saying what's up to the D&E family, Dave and Erica, Dirty Truth, Notion Love Rhyme, Jarvis Mason, Edith Childs, Betty DeVoe, Jeffrey Jams, and my baby Puff. Also, Mr. Jeff

I got more music for you. We're going for 3 hours tonight, so tune in. I got a lot of stuff for you to hear. We'll be back with more shout outs. Enjoy yourself.

and welcome to Social Distancing, virulent bangers for a dystopian dance floor. Come on in. You wouldn't want to be outside, but you'll be safe in here, I hope. And hope is all we have, my friends. As a wise woman once so eloquently put it, this episode of Black Mirror sucks. But guess what? I've got a fever, and the only prescription is more cowbell. Your disc jockey today is Ian Joliet, Esquire, fully tested, vaccinated, and sterilized for your listening pleasure. Mr. Joliet plays a smorgasbord of sonic delights, including, but not limited to, Motown, electropop, indie, hip-hop, electronica, bootlegs, and funk. This is your own personal self-isolation discotheque. And if this song doesn't butter your muffin, don't worry. There will be another killer along in just a minute. Please remember to wear your mask at all times, scream if you want to go faster, and Boris Johnson is not Winston Churchill, however much he may want to be. When life gives you Corona lemons, it's time to shake what your mama gave you and get raw with the fever on the dance floor. Ridiculous eclecticism, guaranteed.

Well, good evening, Thursday night show. I trust you're all in rude health. And hello to the Social Distance Squadron. Today, my friends, is a momentous day. Well, in my house, anyway. As Squadron member Abigail Smith reminded me only earlier today that it was exactly 2 years ago that I first shared the idea of the Social Distancing Dance Party with an unsuspecting and strangely receptive world. And indeed, 2 years ago, since the big boss, the head honcho, the man without whom, Mr. Dominic Robinson, voice of doom, offered us the keys to the Thursday night show, and we've been here ever since. I promise to play you the most virulent bangers I've heard in the last 2 months this evening, starting with DJ Shadow and King Gizzard, not forgetting the Lizard Wizard.

That was Pogo and Strangerous. And you're listening to the Social Distancing Dance Party with me, Ian Joliet. I mentioned birthdays, right? It isn't technically speaking our second birthday today, but it will be next Monday, the 21st of March, as we began on the same date in 2020, 2 years ago, 2 days before lockdown. We were ahead of the curve and we've been flattening it ever since. So the SWP began as a very simple idea, really, on a Saturday night. In lieu of being able to go out and disco dance in the real world, we took it online instead. And then as a kind of yin to the Saturday night yang, I started a thing called Slow Motion, which with retrospect was possibly not the best name, because it doesn't really represent the music that you hear, but never mind that now. That has changed quite a lot over the last 2 years and is now what I like to think of as an aspirational radio show, and that happens every week, and you can find us right here on the Thursday night show, but confusingly on a Monday evening. Slow Motion has an insatiable lust for new music, so essentially what I'm playing you this evening is like a greatest hits of Slow Motion for the last month, the most virulent bangers that I have my ears have discovered in the last 30 days or thereabouts. So if you like the cut of this jib, then please do join us on a Monday night, and you can find out more about it. Join the Social Distance Squadron and have a look for us on Facebook. Just search for Social Distancing Dance Party. But back to the music, shall we? So you've just heard Strangerous by Pogo, taken from an album called Cosmo Lux, which was released right at the beginning of this year on the 7th of January. With a little help from Stranger Things, if you recognise the vocal sample chopped up in there. And as Pogo says himself, he makes music and splices nostalgia. Fairly recent nostalgia when it comes to Stranger Things, I guess. And then a slightly longer description, Pogo puts weird sounds into a blender and blasts them into a funky frappe for your ear holes. A music and video producer, he's based in Perth, Western Australia. He has garnered a large and devoted following on YouTube with his remixes of popular films. Pogo's worked with many major studios and agencies around the world. He takes his work on the road, performed at the Guggenheim Museum, the Highline Ballroom, and in many major cities across North America. So, for example, if you'd like to watch some of the stuff that Pogo has done on his YouTube channel, I've posted a link to that in the chat room at thethursdaynightshow.com, and indeed I'll post links to all the music I'm playing and just the track names and that kind of gubbins, release dates, etc. All of that can be yours, should you feel so moved. And we kicked off this evening with DJ Shadow on the knobs, for King Gizzard and the Lizard Wizard. It was this Shadow My Own Reality rewrite of Black Hot Soup. That's taken from another release from January, on the 21st indeed, a remix album called Butterfly 3001. King Gizzard and the Lizard Wizard are a band from Melbourne, Australia, but this remix album has, well, not just a cast of thousands, but such luminaries as well. So not only DJ Shadow, but also particular favourites of mine that you can hear on Slow Motion, like Donato Dozzy, there's Damn Funk, there's the Flaming Lips in indeed, the Bullants F. Mike Love remix of 2.02 Killer Year is particularly excellent. I'd also recommend that. And there's Mall Grab, there's Peaking Lights, there's Confidence Man, and Caitlin Aurelia Smith as well. Time to take the tempo down a nadge or two. Dana Govansky.

0: This fragrance should elevate your handsomeness.
1: She's looking up the packaging and smiling. I know this girl.

0: Old Jay.
1: I think distinctively, obviously, was it?
0: Something about his voice, anyway. I think it tells you that it's Old Jay. And they have a new album, as you may well be aware. It is called The Dream. It came out on the 11th of February. And that is a track called Powders, which I played only on Monday night, in fact. And I mean, I don't know how the this isn't important. It's not important. I'll get the excuses in early. But it's taken me this long to actually listen to the whole album. And yet, somehow, on Monday nights, I've been gradually working my way through. Because it turns out I really rather like the album, but I've kind of worked that out the wrong way round, if you see what I mean. Because over the weeks and months, starting at the end of last year when they were teasing tracks ahead of release of the album, I have gradually played You and Me, Get Better, Hard Drive Gold, Happier When You're Gone, Philadelphia, and now Powders. And I don't think there's a single track on the album that I don't like, actually. I mean, you know, it's not like I'm introducing you to this band, but well, it's heartening to see them. They haven't lost it. Good. The Dream is an album of intrigue, beauty, and humanity, a coalescence of everything that has made Alt-J a global band with true staying power. True crime-inspired stories and tales of Hollywood and the Chateau Marmont rub shoulders with some of the band's most personal moments to date. The album was created after a period of rest for the band following their world tour in support of previous record, Relaxer. Very good. Now then, you got a Brucey bonus track there. I don't know if you were aware, but I played an interstitial, if you will, by a chap called Simon Farintosh. The track was called Flim, and if the name of the track is familiar, it probably explains all to tell you that it is taken from an EP called Aphex Twin for Guitar. And indeed, another track off this EP, his cover of Aphex's Alberto Balsam, and also Powders by Alt-J, featured in the regular closing feature for Slow Motion, which is called the Lullaby Section. Yes, two down-tempo offerings there. Simon Farintosh is a guitarist, composer, arranger, teacher, and award-winning performer from the West Coast of Canada, known for his unconventional programming choices connecting with audiences by integrating the classical guitar with contemporary forms such as popular music and jazz. And Aphex Twin for Guitar was indeed his debut EP, followed by another EP called Seascapes of his own compositions. And first of that triumvirate was Dana Gavansky, a track called Indigo Highway, taken from her forthcoming album When It Comes, not out until the 29th of April. She is a singer-songwriter currently residing in London, but born in Vancouver to a Serbian family. She relocated to Montreal to attend university, originally planning to pursue a career in film. However, she shifted attention back to music when her then ex-partner left her his guitar before moving to New York. Having known only how to play Diamonds and Rust by Joan Baez, Dana picked up a Travis picking technique book and started relearning how to play. And she says, in many ways, this record feels like it's my first. When I could use my voice, I had to focus so there is an urgency and greater emotional trajectory than before. It's very connected to vocal presence, which extended into an existential questioning of my connection to music. It felt like a battle at times, which I frequently lost. And now, very excitingly, again, in my house, the return of Regina Spektor.

is Hannah Peel and Para Orchestra with We Are Part Mineral. Sounds reasonable. Taking from an album called The Unfolding, which isn't out until the 1st of April. Now then, I feel torn here, my friends, because I am not a fan of hyperbole in press blurb, but I do love Hannah Peel. I mean, I'm not a stalker. I'm definitely not a stalker, but I do love Hannah Peel. She is mesmerizing. She is prolific. She knows her way around a tune. And I saw her supporting Alison Moyet at the Royal Albert Hall, at the Palladium. At the Palladium, that's where it was. Anyway, moving on, shall we? Oh, and by the way, so she is of Northern Irish heritage. And what am I talking about? I also saw her with Acid Brass, didn't I? At the South Bank Centre. And I went to look at the merch stand afterwards. And guess who runs the merch for Hannah Peel? Her dad. And he's a great guy. Anyway, let's move on, shall we? So The Unfolding, there are pieces of music. So here comes the hyperbole. And close your ears if it gets too much. In fact, if it does get too much, I'll just run in the opposite direction. There are pieces of music that seek to tell us deeper stories. Others harness the talents of the players at their disposal in adventurous ways. Then there are rare, generous works that make us think back to our roots as human beings and to our shared beginnings in the universe, that lift us in their melodies, rhythms, and textures that carry us with them. The Unfolding is all of these things. An extraordinary 8-part collaboration between composer Hannah Peel, Mercury Prize and Emmy nominee. If you pay attention to the Mercury Prize, that kind of thing. She had an album called Fur Wave, which was nominated. That was her last album. Collaboration between Hannah Peel and Para Orchestra, made over the 3 years in precious morsels of time around a global pandemic. These circumstances, unexpected when the collaboration began, add weight to its explorations in sound about who we are, where we came from, and who we all could be. The Unfolding also explores Para Orchestra's progressive idea, and this bit is interesting, of what an orchestra should be, mixing analog, digital, and assistive instruments with a unique ensemble of disabled and non-disabled musicians to make music and magic happen and accessible to all. Very, very good indeed. And I played the title track off The Unfolding a couple of weeks ago as well. As I say, the whole thing isn't out to the 1st of April, but on the strength of these first two tracks, there should be many more treats in store, my friends. That was preceded by the return of the mighty Regina Spektor. Having a quick chat with our resident techno evangelist, Sister Lo-Fi, in the chat room, which you can find at thethursdaynightshow.com. And Regina Spektor is doing it for Lo-Fi this evening, and quite right too. I played you Becoming All Alone, which is the lead track taken from her forthcoming album, Home, comma, Before and After. That's not out till the 24th of June, can you believe it? Her 8th studio album and most quintessentially New York, it says here, in decades, recorded in upstate New York and produced by Spektor and John Congleton. If that name's not familiar to you, have a Google of John Congleton. He has got his fingers in so many pies at the moment. Pie. John Congleton. The album is Spektor at her most inspired, heralded by Becoming All Alone, a surrealist ballad that swells with arrangement and comes alive in your head. Now then, who fancies some vintage Japanese funk?

This is Dog Unit, the Take the Shortcut edit of Turn Right and Right Again. And you're listening to the Social Distancing Dance Party with me, Ian Joliet, with you on a Saturday night once a month. And indeed, we will be back on the 26th of this month for the March edition and our second birthday party. Woohoo! And then on Monday nights, I'm here every week. Yeah, that's right. Every week on a Monday night from 6 p.m. for Slow Motion, playing all this kind of stuff you're listening to this evening, all brand new music, my friends. And Dog Unit, I think, will be dedicated to SWP's resident canines, Boo the Disco Dog and Barrington Blaufort and Dimension Retter. I played this track on Monday, in fact, and the full version can be found on Turn Right and Right Again. So this is the title track of an EP. EP came out on the 11th of March, and after I played it, I was vainly grasping for a couple of bands that this reminded me of, and it escaped me at the time, but I've done better this time, basically. There's a band called And So I Watch You From Afar. I think they're probably the nearest touchstone, but there's maybe a little bit of 65 Days of Static in there, and then a bit of a stretch, but possibly Vessels, Teeth of the Sea, things like that. Essentially, what it is bands who combine a little bit of dancey business with a little bit of post-rock action. Dog Unit are from London, and according to themselves, sound like electronic music played by a rock band or post-rock you can dance to. Purveyors of entrancing drone, tactile texture, slow-mo polyrhythm, and ski-whiff riff, which, you know, I can get on board with a press release like that, particularly as it's only two lines long. But there's some stellar luminaries involved in this, let me tell you, because it was recorded with super producer and mixer David Wrench, who is one half of Audiobooks, of whom I'm very fond. He's worked with Frank Ocean, The XX, Caribou, David Byrne, Manic Street Preachers, Goldfrapp, at his studio in Hackney, just round the corner from where I'm sitting and speaking to you right now. The EP was then mixed by Kieran Hebden, none other than Fortet himself, in upstate New York, and mixed at Invader Studios, which is the studio run by Jeff Barrow from Portishead and Beak. Anyway, never mind that now. Let us tell you about the vintage Japanese funk that you heard before. Apologies for pronunciation, but it's, I think, called Aizu Bandaizan by Kiyoshi Yamaha and Kifu Mitsuhashi. Just about got away that, I think. It's taken from, okay, so it's not brand new music, but it is a new release. It's an album called Wamono Groove, Shakuhachi and Koto Jazz Funk 1976. Came out on the 28th of January, and it says here, following the already classic Wamono A to Z trilogy, we are delighted to present an exceptional collection of jazz, funk, rare groove tunes recorded in the mid-70s at the Nippon Columbia Studios by three giants of Japanese music, arranger Kiyoshi Yamaha, Koto legend Toshiko Yonikawa, and Shakuhachi master Kifu Mitsuhashi. Whew. Right, I'm going to have a lie down. You can listen to Duke Borah.

sun, the stars, the moon. 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I love you. I miss you. I need you.

Oh dear. As is tragically all too regularly the case, running out of time rapidly. So let me just tell you, you have been listening to the Joris Vaughan remix of Safe by Monkey Safari. The original of this track I played on Slow Motion way back during Lockdown Part 1. The good old days. But now, this, and I heard this remix by Joris Vaughan on YouTube last year. And assumed that it was going to be a new release then, but it has only just come out on the 18th of February. And it says here, coming off the back of a run of breathtaking, emotion-laden hits, High Mantra and Jira, German duo Monkey Safari had actually crafted Safe well before the world was turned upside down. According to them, we produced Safe as a message of unity, hope and love. When we came to release it, we realised its soundtracks are socially isolated emotions to perfection. Sharing emotions is one of our main motivations when producing music and DJing, getting together, dancing together and smiling together. And that was preceded by Duke Bora and Talking to Strangers. And now it's High remixing Fred again with a little help from Romy.

Lights Out by Fred Again, Ellipsis, featuring Romy from the XX, came out on the 3rd of February on Atlantic Records. Find out more at his website, fredagain.com. Thanks very much for listening this evening. If I've had your ears, it's been a tremendous privilege. And thanks to the Thursday Night Show for having me. In particular, Messrs. Robinson and Pates, the two Doms, Voice of Doom and D1 Radio. My thanks to all your previous presenters this evening, Lion City Hot Club, DJ Discordian, Hardy Miltz and Rutt. And you have to look forward to coming up in...

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1: The old headphone dolly spondlers aren't working, so I hope you can hear me. Give us a thumbs up in the chat room if you're there. Good evening. Welcome, welcome, welcome to The Thursday Night Show. I am, of course, the voice of doom. You're having a little stand-in jazzy one from me. Let me just turn the old feedback off so that you don't get too much monitoring. No, the old monitors off so that you don't get too much feedback. Are we with you? Give us a thumbs up in the chat room. I'm not going to drop my first record until I get at least one thumbs up. Hardy M, I can see you there. Adrian, I can see you lurking. Kiwi girl, get back to work, Adrian. What are you doing? Dossing. I'm just abandoning my colleagues to come and do my radio show and leaving them working, like sweating their way at it. Ian, what a wonderful set. Thank you very much, as always. And we've got a thumbs up from Hardy that they can indeed hear us. This is good. Right, so this week I've stepped in last minute because we had a short notice cancellation. And I've got such a backlog of jazz to play you lot that I thought I'd just step in for a few early shows. We're kick testing our new radio transmissions. We're kick testing our new metadata systems. So far, with I think a degree of luck, maybe not. Maybe I need to kick a few other things. But with no further ado, what I'm going to do is play you a whole set based around an American jazz record producer and concert promoter called Norman Grant. If you've ever heard of a series called Jazz at the Philharmonic, he was the man behind it all, but he was the most successful impresario in the history of jazz, and I've been reading all about him the last few months, actually not in his own autobiography, but in an autobiography about Ray Brown, who is, of course, the best bass player that ever walked the planet, other than Herbie Flowers. And I've got really engaged with the influence that Norman Granz had on all the famous musicians as he brought them together into the Jazz at the Philharmonic and started touring. They started off before the Second World War. He was drafted into the US Army Air Force, and then he worked with the Morale Branch, charged with troops entertainment. And he then organised disaggregated jam sessions at the Trouville Club in Los Angeles, and then he staged a memorable concert at the Philharmonic Auditorium in Los Angeles on Sunday, July the 2nd, 1944, under the heading of Jazz at the Philharmonic, and they exploded. He worked with absolutely everyone. So we're going to hear from a few of those artists, and who else would you start off with if you're going to play an hour of the jazz greats other than Ella Fitzgerald?
0: You are logged into the D2 Radio Hour, live on the Thursday Night Show. This is the voice of doom.

So that was Ella Fitzgerald live at Carnegie Hall as one of the Jazz at the Philharmonic, which is a bit confusing because the Jazz at the Philharmonic toured, started the Philharmonic but toured. That was her live at the Carnegie Hall. Now, almost invariably, the core rhythm section of the band by the end of the 40s consisted of Oscar Peterson, Ray Brown, and sometimes, I've gone blank on his name, Ellis. Anyway, he would play drums with them. And the core engine that was that trio would almost invariably bring the whole audience to life because they were playing so much together that they could improvise off each other very freely. And despite the sort of the regimen of the growing sort of structure of jazz at the time, that free space often was very popular with singers because they just knew that Oscar Peterson's trio, as they became as a sort of breakout from this, would always rock the house. What was some of the other things that I think are great about Norman Granz, which I love, is he was a real stood in opposition to racism and fought many battles on behalf of his artists. And so there's one great story I read where there was a bit of a furore going on down in one of the southern states, and there was a mob building up at the front of the house and trying to get in. While Grant's had Ella Fitzgerald and the band on stage, he basically made a plan, and gradually they took the artists from this improvised session off stage, out the back door, into the van, and they even got to the point where, while Ella Fitzgerald was singing a final solo, they disassembled the drum kit, took that off stage as well, leaving just Ella Fitzgerald singing in a single spotlight. They then turned that spotlight off when she'd finished, gave her a nod, she finished, and they whisked her out the back into the van and fled before the mob got in at the front. And there were just actually almost endless stories like that about how he fought segregation. He would cancel gigs if there was segregation in the audience, and so on and so forth. So a real champion. Anyway, jumping around, he had all the greats played with him. We're going to jump around in no particular order today because I've got something like 700 different recordings of stuff from the JATP that I can pick from here. This one is April in Paris by Charlie Parker.

Now, the quality of some of these recordings will dip in and out, and I might try and bring some vinyl up in a little bit. I have got the wheels of steel truly spinning at the back of the studio here. So that was April in Paris by Bird, Charlie Parker. Always interesting to hear. Not got quite the live feel. The next selection I'm going to play are going to all be live recordings from the JATP sessions. And we're going to start with the classic, the Stomping at the Savoy Part 1. We'll see if we like it before we decide whether we play Part 2 or not. Oh, look, if I do that, the ducking kicks in and it sounds even more professional. There we go. You are tuned to the Thursday Night Show. I am the Voice of Doom. This is a stand-in jazz hour. There's going to be all sorts of music all night, right through the way through till 5 a.m. Stay tuned. If you're locked in on the new radio transmission, pop down the chat room and let us know.

So good evening, Adam C. Good evening, Adrian. And good evening, Kiwi Girl. Good evening, Hardy Miltz. Good evening, Stav Dreams in Joliet, Man Bones, Smoothies Bar, True Place. There all seems to be all sorts of people lurking in the chat room tonight. Some of them are talking, some of them aren't. Apparently my doctor needs investigating, according to Adam C. I think he's talking to me, maybe not. But I hope you're enjoying the Norman Grant session. They're quite long, these, because of course they were just live recordings where they were just jamming and improvising. But this is proper jazz. This is really good. As good as you can get. Now, if you haven't ventured down there, do pop down to the chat room on www.thursdaynightshow.com. You can probably find us by ttns.uk, and if you hunt really hard, you can find us on TTNS FM. As of a few weeks ago, you can also hear us on DAB if you're in the Brighton area in the UK, and we will hopefully be expanding that to come to you in due course. It's all about the rights, don't you know? And I at some point when we've got this all finalised and live, I will tell you a riveting story about the excitement of paying music rights when you only play about 60% of your music off the playlist. But we are there. We are now in a position where we can progress without being robbed blind by the racket. But let's go back to the man of the day, Norman Grant. So I was telling you earlier about his enthusiasm to fight for racial equality. Another good story I just dug out while I was searching for stories to tell you. Fitzgerald and Gillespie were shooting small stakes dice in a dressing room to kill time when the local police barged in and arrested them. After some negotiation, the artists were allowed to perform the second show and were later formally released on a $50 bail. Grant was incensed by the incident and insisted on fighting the charges in court, which was successful but cost him over $2,000, which of course would be like $25 million or something these days, who knows. But yes, he was absolutely an advocate. He would recount, Oscar Peterson tells stories of how Grant once insisted that white cab drivers take his black artists as customers, and a policeman pointed a loaded pistol at his stomach while he was insisting this. So he was really willing to die for the cause, which only adds to the excitement. So that was Stomping at the Savoy Part 1. We are three tunes into my set, but half an hour, so it gives you an idea of how the old jazz world used to spend their time. This one is one of my favourites. It's actually not played by Oscar Peterson this time, although it's famous because it was on Night Train by Oscar Peterson. This is Sea Jam Blues, a tune I love playing. We haven't recorded this with the band, but I do love playing this tune. It is a cracker. You will know it, I'm sure.

Well, that was phenomenal, wasn't it? So that was Sea Jam Blues live at the Philharmonic with Buddy Cole leading there. It's one of those tunes which goes around Sea Jam Blues. If you've jammed in a few sessions, you will find it pops up regularly. The version on Night Train, I have to say, stands out as being my reference one. Oscar Peterson and Ray Brown there. Great tune. We're going to stay with the same collection because it's got a vast number of tunes on it. It's the complete JATP. And we're going to step over to Rosita, which was also filmed on the same night, so it's probably similar quality recording. But this is Nat King Cole.

So that tune was for VJ from Hell. It's called Rosetta. It was the version I like. I know he loves this tune. He keeps getting me to try to play it. But so far, we've been avoiding that. Just to wind him up for no other reason. Now, drummer. You know I like Gene Krupa. So Gene Krupa was one of the regulars with JATP, although he had to miss a whole bunch of sessions because he got busted for weed smoking, which just today sounds so ridiculous. But back then it was a big serious thing, and he lost his membership to the Musicians Union and he couldn't play, even though he'd been the drummer on Sing Sing Sing, which of course everybody who's ever heard any jazz has heard. It was the great influence behind the Jungle Book Swing, King of the Swing track. But anyway, once he was back on the circuit a couple of years after the Second World War, he would be the DJ that I've just annoyed VJ from hell. He's messaging me. Funny. He would be occasionally playing at the JATP sessions alongside Buddy Rich. Now, I hadn't heard about Buddy Rich until I heard about this crossover, and then by chance in my second-hand jazz shop I picked up a Buddy Rich album, went reading a little bit, and apparently somewhere out there is a duel between Buddy Rich and Gene Krupa, which is one of the most amazing sort of 7 or 8 minute drum improvisation sessions that was recorded at a JATP thing. So I'm trying to hunt that one down, and that's a message out to all you audiophiles listening in on TTNS. If you ever find that, it's probably on Verve Records, but I've been looking for Verve Records, which was Norman Grantz's label, and they're hard to find as well. So it's quite an interesting little seam of very rich jazz that I'm trying to dig into here, or just scratch the surface of. And trust me, I will be back to Norman Grantz a lot because he's almost unavoidable. Well, now I've built him up, better play a little bit of Buddy Rich for you. This is Drum Solo.

And how is that? Could you do that? I couldn't do that. I couldn't even tap it on the table with one hand. That was just immense. Brilliant. And as Adam C's pointed out in the chat room, there is an amazing... If you like your drumming, go and check out Jojo Mayer, a really contemporary and amazing drummer, and has nothing to do with Jojo Bear... Jojo... What are they called? Bows. Which I think if you're a 13-year-old girl, you might understand that. My daughter would have done 10 years ago. Anyway, so carrying on with Norman Granz, we're going to play a track called Tanga. Now, this has Machito playing, and Machito was a congasero from Cuba who made a big wave in the New York scene when he came over and started touring, touring quite a lot. Interestingly, the for various reasons, the Cubans ended up pretending to be Puerto Ricans quite a lot on the jazz scene, and the Puerto Rico gets more commendation for its music than it probably deserves, because largely it was Cubans pretending to be Puerto Ricans playing the music. I've probably started some sort of race war by saying that, so I really didn't mean that. I was just meaning to give due where it's due. Anyway, I'll walk backwards quickly from that and just highlight that Machito and his Afro-Cuban All-Stars are obviously very well known, but this was right at the start. Amazing tune, Tanga.

Good evening, Halabi. Welcome to the chat room. And so I assume you're going to stay locked all night until 5 a.m. like me and the other troopers who love their Thursday night show. Listen to these sets as they're created on a Thursday night between 5 p.m. and 5 p.m. And then, of course, we re-encounter you as we get replayed later in the month or later in the year. So if you're listening on a Wednesday morning, you obviously missed this live because this is the Thursday night show and we are live on Thursday nights. If you are listening on that Wednesday morning, try and track us down. Come and say hi. Join the community. There's a week-round Discord community. It's rather nice. And if you love your music and if you want to encourage live music, then we are a great place to come and hang out. Just give you the lowdown for the rest of the evening. I'll be followed shortly in about 3 minutes' time by the wonderful and illustrious, I have to say that, Hardy Miltz, and he's got his sultry mode voice on this week, still. Then we'll be followed by Halabi, and I've been listening to lots of Halabi rewinds. They're awesome, very bouncy. Enjoy that. I believe Adam C has got an hour of jungle music. And although it was named after a jazz genre years ago, I don't think it's going to be jazz. I think it's going to be true jungle, knowing Adam C, so tune in for that. Yukari will be dialing in from Japan. And amazing sets. More leaning towards the EDM and techno vibe. Then there's the Lonely Artist cast, who will, if you're drifting off into the small hours, they will definitely keep you laughing and giggling at 80s music, if nothing else. And then after hours, we've got Dr. Rock, who plays more eclecticism than, in fact, everyone goes very eclectic after that, as we head through Dr. Rock into the States. And so we've got 2 hours of Dr. Rock, and then we will have DJ Brian Borden partying us through, and then we'll be finishing the night with T-Perf as we get through to the west side of Chicago. So, if you haven't joined us before, we are the Thursday Night Show, TTNS. You can find us on more and more formats as we go. I play an increasing amount of jazz because I've fallen in love with it. You will occasionally hear me play a jungle set. You have got one more minute of me. I'm just going to play you the very top side of Dizzy Gillespie's On the Sunny Side of the Street, just to put a cheerful uptone in before I hand over to Hardy Miltz. I've been the voice of doom. You are listening to the D2 Radio on the Thursday Night Show. We'll see you next time.

see you next month. Until then, take it easy.

Okay, looks like we're starting. Thanks a lot for DJ Alibi for that last hour. Really, really enjoyed that. Some lovely, lovely beats. You got me, Mark J, for the next hour. So, for this show, I thought I'd dig into the box. Going to play some Northern Soul for you. Usually play a bit of 70s and 80s and modern soul stuff, and haven't played the 60s for quite a while, so I thought I'd go to the back of the box and dig all this stuff out and see what you think. There's a video on the webpage as well. It might have started already, but if it hasn't, just click on the play button. So this is a video from an all-nighter around about 1984, Lester Oddfellow. So click on that and tell me what you think of that. Okay, crack on with the tunes. Let's start off with this one. This is the sound of Sam.

That's the sound of Bobby Bland there, and a track entitled Call On Me on the Duke label. I forgot to mention right at the start, this is going to be a Strictly 45 set tonight, so this is all on original vinyl. If you just joined us, I'm going to be playing an hour of Northern and Modern Soul. First half hour is probably going to be more of the 60s stuff, and then move on to the 70s and 80s stuff afterwards. If you can see on the webpage, there's a video playing now. Looks like just kicking off, this was right at the start of the night. This was probably about 1984, Leicester Odd Fellow, so this took place in Leicester. If you look closely, you can spot me on there as well. I'll give someone a prize if anyone can tell that if this is me. Carrying on with this one, this is the sound of Jimmy McFarlane and a track called Lonely Lover.

Oh yeah, the sound of Edwin Starr there. So the connection to between those last two records, Jimmy McFarlane, Lonely Lover, was actually written by Holland Dozier Holland, which obviously did lots of stuff for the Motown, and obviously Berry Gordy there on the Edwin Starr on the Gordy label, another one of Berry Gordy's labels. So yes, we're on the Thursday night show. Thursday night, you've got me through till 10 o'clock. I'm playing in a Northern and Modern Soul show tonight. Playing stuff from... I didn't actually go to Wigan Casino, but that was kind of where it all kicked off. Obviously, there was the Torch that came first, and then Wigan Casino was the big place. I started going in about 82, which was just the year that Wigan shut. So I was going to places like Leicester Oddfellows, which is on the video, Top of the World, Stafford, Morecambe Pier, loads of places up and down, the 100 Club in London, loads of different venues. But let's have a nod back to the Wigan Casino. This is the sound of Yvonne Baker. You didn't say a word.

sound of Larry Williams there and Johnny Guitar Watson, and It's Too Late. Carrying on with the Stompers, this is Anna Dean Parish.

Yes, this is Anna Maria Knight there on Musical Records, and that's No Way to Treat a Girl. Okay, let's have a bit of Tina Turner when she was still with Ike. This is a B-side that was on HMV Records. Oh, just spotted myself on the video on the white shirt with the black tie. Here we go, Dust My Broom.

Oh, yes, the sound there of Ike and Tina Turner and Dust My Boom on HMV Records. Okay, so all of the records we've played so far were probably played at the Torch and Wigan and various other venues around that sort of time. Then we moved on to the 80s, and then there was a venue up in Stafford called Top of the World. And this is where probably, along with the 100 Club, there was a couple of guys, Guy Hennigan and Keb Darge, started playing what they called at the time 60s newies. So these were the records that were released in the 60s but hadn't been discovered. And basically, Top of the World was where it really broke. And this is one of those 60s newies records. Going to play a few more after this as well.

That's the sound of Bobby Guitar Bennett. And a track entitled You Did It Again. That was covered up for quite a while, but yeah, I managed to get a copy of that for myself. Another big tune for Kevin Guy, or probably one or the other. Sound of the Delcos and a track entitled Arabia.

sound of the Delcos there in Arabia. Sounds from that were played regularly at Stafford, Top of the World. Okay, we've halfway through the show now, so I'm going to play one more kind of oldie, and then we're going to go on to more of the 70s and the 80s stuff. If you just joined us, this is Mark J on the Thursday night show. I'm going to be playing through till 10 o'clock. So this record was probably one of the best all-nighters that I used to love going to at the time, was Lester Oddfellows, which is on the video at the moment. And this was the record they always used to play at the end of the night. Sound of Donna King.

definitely getting into the 70s there. That's the sound of the Moments and Nine Times. So if you just joined us, you got Mark J here on the Thursday night show. You got me for another 20 minutes or so. Straight after me, you've got Mastermind. And then straight after him, you've got Voice of Doom. Voice of Doom coming on at 11. Then DJ Gadget for a couple of hours. And then hopefully Lo-Fi kick ending the show as well. Going on with the 70s, this is the sound of Bill Harris.

sound of Bill Harris there. On the RCA label, am I cold, am I hot? And that's the short version on there. Okay, we're going to creep into the 80s. This is just on the edge, 1980. And this one, I never actually went to Wigan myself, but I've been listening to a few of the old tapes from there. It's either Richard Serling or Soul Sam actually played this at Wigan, so it wasn't all stompers and stuff like this. Sound of Charles Johnson.

Oh yes, Sarah Charles Johnson there. In my opinion, probably one of the best modern soul records out there. Not to everyone's taste. Well, no, probably not saying that's to everyone's taste. Maybe some people think their other records are better. I like Curtis Anderson. Curtis Anderson is a very good record, but for my flavour, that's Charles Johnson. Okay, you've got 15 more minutes left of me. This is Mark J on the Thursday Night Show, playing a bit of Northern and Modern Soul from strictly from 45, vinyl 45s. We're going to come right bang up to date. Well, it's kind of bang up to date. This next record has literally only been available at the end of last year on a demo and actually on an issue this year. But it is actually from 1979. So what the guys are doing these days is they're finding unreleased tracks that have never been before released and then actually releasing them. And this one is taking the scene by a storm at the moment. Tell me what you think.

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1: You and me, love I see.
0: Not sure if I'm going to get two more in, definitely get one more in. Hope you've enjoyed the show today. It's been Mark J for the last hour. Got Mastermind after me, followed by Voice of Doom and DJ Gadget finishing up for the night, Sister Lo-Fi. Thanks for the Doms for having me on. It's great coming on here once a month. Thanks for everyone who's listened in, Jan and Danny and Cliff and Shane. Shane was just talking about this record in a minute ago, so I thought I'd bung it on. Kindred and the Family Soul.
2: Yes. This one makes me want to just sit back and reminisce.

0: Happy birthday to the lovely Jan Travell. How nice to have you here.
1: Bon anniversaire, Yann.
0: Oh, oui, oui.

This is my last track, guys. You've been listening to A New Revolution on the Thursday Night Show. Thank you for listening. Thank you for being in the chat room. Thank you for the love. Next up, live from the same location, Silvecce. Stay tuned. Get another drink.

0: whispering girl. That is his name. What a name, eh? So, Crispin, what are you going to do for us? Talk to us.
1: We're going to do some 1960s New York nihilism, which is what you need on a Thursday night.
0: Okay, yeah. So listen, I'm not actually singing in this band. I'm not the singer. So this man here is the singer, Ross.

0: Good evening. And welcome to the Thursday Night Show. This is a new revolution. Starting us off.
1: You don't have to.
0: We have a wonderful lineup today. Our usual eclectic mix
1: those days are over.
0: Of new tracks.
1: You don't have to sell your
0: house
1: to the night.
0: Cheeky themes.
1: Say,
0: reggae and jungle dub.
1: You don't have to wear that dress tonight.
0: Today I am doing
1: walk the streets for my
0: undercover show.
1: You don't care if it's wrong or if
0: a show of covers
1: right.
0: Of well-known songs.
1: Sand.
0: So points.
1: You don't have to
0: for guessing the name of the song. Which is kind of easy by now. The original artist and the cover artist. A very good evening to you, Hadi, and much love to SG, one of our amazing DJs who's joined us in the chat room after a while. Points to Hadi. Later about that.

That was Roxanne, originally by The Police in 1978, as Hardy correctly guessed. And big love to David Devinal, who is listening in the chat room, and to Jay. David guessed, not guessed, got that the cover artist was George Michael. Or was that Hardy? Dracula, you have to last all night. Otherwise, there'll be blood.

woman got me so blind I can't see. That she's a black magic woman, she's trying to make a devil out of me. Don't

So that was Black Magic Woman, which was originally written by Peter Green and first appeared as a single

single for Fleetwood Mac in 1968. That was the original. I think Santana made it really famous. This cover was performed by Pink Turtle. Who's gonna guess the next one? Quickly.

So that was The Girl from Ipanema, which Hardy correctly guessed the original was Getz. Actually, that was first recorded in 1962, and the most famous version was by Astro Gilberto in the Getz Gilberto album, and won the Grammy Song of the Year in 1965. And the one who was singing that version was Amy Winehouse. What about this one? Do you recognize the cover artist?

is Hey Jude, as correctly guessed by PD in the chat room. 1 point to you, originally sung by the Beatles in 1968. And the cover, good guesses, with Janis Joplin from Waffelmeister and Bonnie Tyler by Hardy, but it was Ella Fitzgerald. And that makes me think of Turf Wars, who did an amazing show a few weeks ago with all covers of Beatles International. What about this one? And big love to Seema and Bill, who have tuned in, and points to Seema for guessing that The Girl from Ipanema was by Amy Winehouse. Well done. Chin chin.

was Clint Eastwood, which was originally by the Gorillaz, as correctly guessed the Hardy Mills in the chat room. That one goes out to Jan Travell. One of her shows is coming up soon. Watch out for it on TTNS. And David Devine had a great guest that was Scott Bradley's Postmodern Jukebox, but it was Electronic Swing Orchestra. So close. Now, you should know this from the riff.

So no one bothered to guess the name of the track because it was too easy, as Hardy says in the chat room. That was Sweet Home Alabama, and as Hardy correctly said, that was by Lynyrd Skynyrd. In 1974, the cover was by Bama, B-A-M-A, but great guess by Wafflemeister in the chat room, saying Mr. Beyoncé. It was not Jay-Z. And this one? Who originally sang this? And who was the cover artist?

To Hari for guessing Seven Nation Army, which I'm going to give the white stripes to T1 Radio. And David Devinal was right. It was by the Scott Bradley's Postmodern Boot Jukebox. And big love to Danny. Got a song for you next. Stay tuned. Danny M is playing soon. This one goes out to David Devinal, who always thinks of the same thing when he hears these lyrics.

points to Hardy for guessing, not guessing, getting that that was Come Together by the Beatles. Also, D1 got the Beatles. David's just laughing. That was by Ben from Corduroy. This one? Hello, DJ Hallaby, who is lurking, smirking. Sweet dreams are made of these. I got one for you to twerk to later.

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An important tune for him, that was for you, Hardy. This one? This one's for you.

is Toxic by Mark Ronson, Old Dirty Bastard and Tiggers, but the original was by Britney Spears, and that one goes out to Danny M, who rightly said, "I'm addicted to you, and don't you know that my cock's thick, forever etched." Stay tuned, Danny's on at 9 p.m., going back to the 95 era for his close mate. What's this?

That was Lola, originally by The Kinks, as correctly guessed by Hardy Mills and Danny in the chat room. It also had The Beat Goes On in the background. That was by Jackie Naylor. Now, you should know this. By the way, loving the suggestions in the chat room. Join us. We're having

0: Kiss!
1: That is indeed Kiss by The Art of Noise and Tom Jones, as rightly guessed by so many people in the chat room. I'm just spraying points like... But as DJ Wafflemeister rightly said, it is by the hip-swiveling hedonist of horniness, both Prince the original and Tom Jones the cover artist. This one? More like a spunker, not a sprinkler.

Funky Town, as rightly guessed by Adam in the chat room, and originally by Lip Sync, as rightly guessed by D1. Not guessed, I know you guys know it. This one was by Deezer Costa and Sixth Finger. Check them out, they do very cool covers. The next one is a really interesting jazzy one. This one's for you, Doomy. It's actually two tunes. And big love to my dear friend Annika, who's tuning in from the Netherlands, and it's her birthday today. Happy birthday, Annika. Love you. Hope you're having a lovely day.

is a mashup between The Beat Goes On, as D1 rightly guessed in the chat room, and Soul Bossa Nova. Beat Goes On was originally by Sonny and Cher in 1967, and Soul Bossa Nova by Quincy Jones in 1962. This version is by Emily Claire Barlow. I haven't heard her before, but as R. Hardy would say, I shall have to look her up. So the next one is going to be my last track, and I would like to make sure that I remind you we have an amazing lineup coming up. After me, we have Hardy Mills, new interesting music, DJ Wafflemeister with a summer holiday show, Danny M taking us back to 95, Chipko bringing us beautiful melodic techno, D1 Radio, who you've heard a lot about today, is in Nighthawks at the Virtual Diner, and he's doing part 5 of Reggae History from 12 a.m. onwards. We've got Grins, Man Bones, Sister Lo-Fi, and ending the lineup is DJ Relap with some Jungle Dubs. Thanks so much for listening. You've been listening to New Revolution on the Thursday Night Show. Takes quite something to cover my favorite band. And Nighthawks at the Virtual Diner again. All three. Comfortably Numb by Pink Floyd. This is the one by the Scissor Sisters. And I'm sure DDV has a story about that. You'll have to tune into his show in September to hear about it.

Good evening, everybody. Welcome to the Thursday Night Show. I'm Jan Travell, and tonight we're going to be listening to Lovers Rock. Going to start off with what is claimed to be the first song ever that was called Lovers Rock, and it's by Louisa Marx, and it's called Caught You in a Lie.

So that was Louisa Mark with Caught You in a Lie. She was actually 14 years old when she recorded that. And as I said before, it was the first song that was called Lovers Rock. Coming up now, another star from South London. It's T.T. Ross. Here we go.

So it's kind of weird to think that Lovers Rock actually originated in South London. But there you go. It didn't take long for the Jamaican artist to catch on. So now we've got Carl Malcolm with Miss White.

Love that track. Totally lush. So coming up next, we've got Dennis Bavel. And he started a record label called Lovers Rock Record. So I guess he coined the phrase. He's actually from Barbados, but did most of his producing in London. Here we go.

Isn't that wonderful? Gonna head over to Jamaica now with Rinston Reedy and Paradise in Your Eyes. I think this one.

That was Christine Levin with Show Me What Love Can Do. She heralds from California. When I was a teenager, I was so into this music, and one of the songs that really got to me was this one.

Isn't that just lush and beautiful? So big shout out to Kitchen Jane with Joe and Sean. They're listening to us in Bristol. And a big shout out to everybody in the chat room. Coming up next, yes, they did do Lovers Rock in France. And here we have a lovely little number by Samia Farah.

Farrar with Cool. Coming up next, got a classic for you, but I think was made famous by The Clash 2 years after its original release. Here we go.

So you are listening to the wonderful Junior Mervin with Police and Thieves from 1977. Coming up next, we're going from Jamaica to London with Bitty McLean. Walk away from love.

You've been listening to Paulette Chaja. She's from the UK as well, and that was Paradise. Coming up next, we're going back to Jamaica with Courtney John and

Hope you enjoyed my selection tonight. Got one of my all-time favourites to play out with. Coming up next is Hardy Miltz, but I'm going to leave you now with Gregory Isaacs. Loving Pauper. Hope you enjoyed the show. See you again next time.

Hey, how are you? Good night, good evening in Mexico. My name is Parnas, and this is the Thursday Night Show, and I'm very glad to be here with you. Yeah, I'm broadcasting live from the city of Querétaro in Mexico. I think it sounds a little bit weird. I don't know why. I think it sounds weird. Hi. Hola. Something's wrong with my mic. Sorry. I was telling you that I'm broadcasting here from Mexico. And we started the show with this song called Hombre al Agua, from an Argentinian band called Soda Stereo. Hombre al Agua is, what would that mean? Like over a man overboard, somebody that fell from the boat. And I decided to begin with that song because that's a little bit how I've been feeling today, a little bit overboard because of, you know, life has its issues, and sometimes it's cool, sometimes it's not cool, and sometimes it's weird, and sometimes it's just what it is. And I think that today is just what it is. Sometimes we're floating in the seas of the sea. I don't know. I wanted to be poetic, and I didn't fell on anything. So sorry. So that was Soda Stereo from Argentina. And by the way, I want to explain a little bit the dynamic of this show tonight. It's just a little bit. I want to share that many days ago, I was talking with my students, and I asked them, like, you know, guys, what would be for you, like, the perfect album? Tell me a perfect album. So they shared many ideas, many, what would they consider to be a perfect record. And it was pretty interesting. So I'm going to be playing songs from that conversation. And I had that conversation with other people, with other musicians. And that's what I'm going to be sharing. And this song, Hombre al Agua, from Soda Stereo, comes in an album that is called Canción Animal. That will be something like Animal Song. And it's a perfect record, upon my point of view. I strongly recommend you to listen to the whole album. It's just one of those albums that you cannot skip any single song. Okay, let's go to the next song, which is also part of this exercise. We're going to listen to a song called Perfect Places by the artist called Lorth. And I think the record is Melodrama, Lorth from New Zealand, which she is actually releasing music now in this day. So I hope you enjoy this song, Lorth, Perfect Places.

what the fuck is a perfect place anyway? It's lovely. And the way this song ends actually helps me to connect with the song that is coming now, okay? Following the dynamic of the perfect record, what the fuck is a perfect place? I'm still thinking about that. I can be like, I can like talk in a cliche mood and I can say, well, right here, right now, where I'm sitting down, this is the perfect place. I don't know. But let's connect it to the next song. And I want to share now a song by a French composer, French musician. His name is Manu Chao. And he, more than 20 years ago, he released a record called Clandestino. And it's a record that I personally love. I personally enjoy a lot. And it's hard to classify this music. And the way he made the record, the way he composed the songs, the way he recorded, it was a little bit bizarre because this record is the product of a trip, an endless trip of Manu Chao through Latin America, Africa. And the songs are composed in this strange blend of Spanish and French and English and Italian and Swahili. And he puts, you know, he was like recording musicians all over where he was passing by. And he put this guitar in this place of the song. And then this a sample from this other thing that he got in another country. And he started to build a very complex record. And the general topic of the record is all these, he's talking about all these people displaced by the effects of neoliberalism, the effects of modern society, the effects of capitalism, all these migrants that pursue a better life in the global north, thinking that it's the perfect place, like Lorde was singing. And once they arrive, they are nothing but clandestinos. They are clandestine people. They are people living in the edge. They are treated nothing less than rubbish. So what the fuck is a perfect place? So I want to play this song. That the song is Clandestino, from the record Clandestino. And while you listen to the song, think about what is happening in the world. Think about what is happening to migrants. Think about all these policies that destroy families all over the planet, etc. Sorry for being political, but this is also the power of music. It's not just entertainment. Music has a little bit more to say than just having fun. Okay, shut up, Paranat, and let's listen to Manu Chao, Clandestino.

0: ogóle chwili, kiedy macie serii, kiedy macie dużo stop, się przeksymo i mówić na wierę karabą, bo dobra się nie zmienił się w Mauritania, wyjdzie na ombę się tego jeździ, radia te uachni, teda,
1: Manu Chao, clandestino. And I want to send some greetings to a dear friend that it's been a long time since the last time we talked and we saw each other, my dear Oliver Murillo, that is listening to the show in Maryland, up on the north of the United States. Mi querido Oliver, te mando un abrazo con un chingo de cariño. Oliver is one of those friends that I met since kindergarten, I guess. And we are still in contact. Each one of us has followed his own path. And he's having a great life over there with his family. So, Oliver, un abrazo para ti, toda tu familia, allá en tu casa in Maryland. I also want to say hi to my dear friend, Louis Tomlinson. I know that name sounds familiar. I want also to Louis, thank you for being listening to us. Louis, he's from England, but he's currently living in Mexico. So I hope you are enjoying your stay in Mexico. Also, I want to say hi to Don Vive, my colleague that was programming music before me, and great music. So keep an eye and an ear on her work, because she's doing pretty well. And I also want to say hi to Hardy Mills. It's nice to see you and to say hi to you. I hope we can be in contact together more often. Okay, if you are listening to this show live, please consider that you can access to the Discord chat live, where we have normally we share comments, we have conversations. Sometimes somebody suggests a song. So if you think that you can have a suggestion, please let me know. Remember that today's dynamic is a little bit to think about a record that you consider that is perfect. So if you have one in mind, please put it in the Discord chat. Say, this record is perfect. If you want to explain why, go ahead, but you don't have to do it. And we'll choose one song from that record and we are going to listen. Okay? What else? Okay. Next song, it's I want to share with you some artists that I just recently discovered. These are two guys from Argentina. Their names are Catriel and Paco Amoroso. I have to be honest with you, when I saw them, like when I saw the picture of them, their look, etc., my first thought was, oh no, please, again, new reggaeton thing, I don't want to listen to it anymore. But I say, okay, just give it a shot. I press play and I start to listen, and they shut my mouth. It was like, shut the fuck up. You know, put your prejudices aside, listen, enjoy, let yourself go. And I just discovered an amazing duo doing amazing music. They have a great attitude. Even though they are very young, they are very experimented, talented musicians. They work with concepts pretty well. Really, if you want to like listen to fresh music that is made in Latin America, specifically from Argentina as well, listen to Paco Amoroso and Catriel. So here I'm dropping this tune that is called Impostor, that comes in their very late. This record was released like 3 weeks ago. The record is Papota. And actually, if you look in YouTube, Papota is like a short film. It's a very short record, like 15 minutes. And it's perfect from beginning to end. So listen to it. Take care. No, not take care. It sounds like I'm saying bye. No, I'm saying take care to Duna Vibe, that she says that she's moving on. But thank you, Duna Vibe, for being here. Hope to catch you soon. Okay, let's listen to Paco Amoroso and Catriel with this song called Impostor.

Belicoso, my friend Alge Alex says that I have this belicoso feel tonight. Maybe yes, I don't know why. Maybe because I had a strange day. Maybe this is not the space for sharing personal things, but yeah, today was a strange day. It was a good day. Some different things happened, you know. I'm following a health treatment due to a disease that I have. And yeah, today was an interesting day. but I don't know if that's the particular reason why I am belicoso. By the way, I would translate belicoso to belligerent. But I don't think that is going to make sense to non-Mexican Spanish-speaking persons. Okay, let's move on with the music. I want to share now the next song. It's I'll try to be brief with my story. Last year, a website was released. The website published a list that presents the 600 best records in the whole history of Latin America. I know that this sounds pretty complicated. There was a group of ethnomusicologists, DJs, anthropologists, sociologists, musicians, etc. They made this rubric, and they assigned some points to the records, and finally they came up with this list. It's controversial, I know, but actually it's very refreshing to meet this information, because there's a bunch of records that exist that I had no clue that they existed. And there were other records that I have actually in my collection that I didn't know that they were considered among the best. One of those records, it's a salsa record. If you don't know what salsa is, like, it's a Latin genre, a Latin music genre that even though it's Latin, its roots comes from New York City, where we have a very important diaspora of people from Puerto Rico, Dominican Republic, Mexico, etc. And also New York has this very interesting history and tradition of jazz musicians. So salsa is a very tasty blend of jazz with Latin rhythms. Obviously, the story is not as simple as I'm telling it now. It has much more elements. But, well, Willie Colon and Rubén Blades are a couple of musicians, Latin Americans. Rubén Blades is from Panama. Willie Colon, I don't remember where Willie Colon is from. Let's ask to Wikipedia. They both have the American citizenship. Actually, Willie Colon, yeah, I have the Wikipedia here. Yeah, Willie Colon was born in New York, actually, in the Bronx. Yeah, you know, so this is the origin. Willie Colon, a Latin original musician, born in New York, met Rubén Blades from Panama, and they created this record that is called Plástico. Plástico is considered to be the best record in the whole of Latin American history. It's subjective. I haven't heard all of them. I don't have an opinion about if that is true or not. But my personal take is that it's an outstanding record. I have this record on vinyl, actually. I bought it like 10 years ago. And I enjoy it from the beginning to the end. It's a perfect record. If you like Latin music, if you like Latin jazz, please help yourself enjoy it. So we're going to listen to the first song of this record, that is Plástico. Actually, the name of the song is also Plástico from the record. I know the record, sorry. The record is not Plástico. The name of the record is Siembra. Siembra, okay? And this song is Plástico. So shut up, Arnat. Shut up and let the music speak for itself.

Gamma, presente. Alge, presente. Oliver, presente. The Thursday Night Show, presente. Okay, that was Willy Colón and Rubén Blades with Plástico from the record Siembra. Let's go right away. Let's change a little bit from space. And the next song comes in a record that is called Electro Bamako. This record is from a singer from Mali. Her name is Mamani Keita. I have to be honest, I knew the existence of Mamani Keita because of this record. This record was a collaboration with Mark Minelli, and I love this record. So it was like the open door for me to get into the music of Mamani Keita. But let's say this is a record that was very successful in the Western Hemisphere, in France particularly, in some of the countries of Europe. I have never heard. Well, yes, I know a couple of friends here in Mexico that know Mamani Keita, but it's not really popular in Mexico. Anyway, I want you to listen to Mamani Keita. The name of the song is Nka Willy. From the record Electro Bamako. It's a perfect record from the beginning to the end. So I hope you enjoy it. Mamani Keita from Mali.

Mamani Keita and Mark Minnelli. Remember that you are listening to the Thursday night show, Parnat Hour. Now let's move to another place. Let's go back to Latin America. Let's go. Now I'm going to play a song from a musician called Seu Jorge. Seu Jorge, I don't know how to pronounce that. But the name of the song is Amiga da Minha Mulher, which means something like a friend of my wife, or friend of my woman. Amiga da Minha Mulher. Seu Jorge from Brazil. Parnat Hour, Thursday night show.

0: I want you to get together. I want you to get together.
1: That was Rose Rouge.
0: I want you to get together.
1: By Saint Germain.
0: I want you to get together.
1: A project from the French musician DJ.
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1: Ludovic.
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1: Navarre. 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
0: I want you to get together.
1: With Rose Rouge. We heard this song right after Seu Jorge and the friend of my wife. Now, let's go to, let's listen to these artists. We're actually getting close to the end of the first hour. So we're going to listen a couple of short songs. This one is from a Mexican, well, it's Mexican-American. I think she was born actually in the United States, but from a Mexican tradition. Her name, her artistic name is Snow the Product. I love this song that I'm going to play. It's an interesting blend of trap with disco or techno. This song was made with an Argentinian producer called Bizarrap. Yeah, that's it. Let's listen to Snow the Product with Bizarrap.

0: Snow That Product in the Thursday Night Show. Now I want to share with you a song that is called Las Espinas, The Thorns. Las Espinas from Juana Aguirre. And I want to say hi to, I don't know if he's listening, my friend Eddie Flores. He recommended me this artist. He recommended me this record where this song is coming from. So, hola Eddie, un abrazo. I hope you're fine. I hope you're listening. If you're listening, please drop us a line in the Discord channel or at least in WhatsApp, okay? Okay, this is Las Espinas by Juana Aguirre.
1: Corta la flor.

Oh, hang on just a second while I put my headphones on. And now I can hear what I'm doing. Excellent. Thank you, JBDA. That was a brilliant set. And of course, the hour before that, Chipko, we had 2 hours of excellent chill-out music. I'm feeling really relaxed. And that's partly because of the theme of my show tonight. It's Valentine's Day, and everybody's talking about love and bad romance and good romance. So my show is all going to be about self-romance. And I'm going to start you off with a bit of Violent Femmes.

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0: Yeah.
1: Why is that so groovy?
0: I think that's done now. So, yes, I am Dr. Rock, and that was Blister in the Sun by Violent Femmes, Orgasm Addict by the Buzzcocks, and then finally there, Spank Through by Nirvana. So, yes, in honour of Valentine's Day, nearly forgot what day it was then that I was honouring, I am playing songs about bashing the bishop, burping the worm, choking the chicken, choking the chicken, and shaking hands with Dr. Winky. And when I mentioned that this was my theme, everybody said, oh, you've got to play Turning Japanese by the Vapors. And of course, I'm playing Turning Japanese by the Vapors.

So that was also Every Day I Die by Tubeway Army. And also Auditioning the Finger Puppets, or Playing Pocket Pinball, Making the Ball Band Cry, celebrating Palm Sunday, there was Billy Idol. Now, I've got another three by men lined up, and the first one of those is Pump It Up by Elvis Costello.

I went into the hospital because I was feeling weird. I must have waited half a day before I got seen. The doctor wasn't sympathetic, but he had a beard. His spectacles were shiny and his hands are nice and clean. He looked me up and down and then began to frown. He steepled up his fingers and he drew a deep breath. He said that my condition had a medical definition. He looked sharp into my eye and this is what he

suggested that when I'm at home, I must leave my cock alone. My onanistic habits were the source of all my grief. He said that the asylums all had lots of folk inside him who sent themselves insane to the act of self-relief. How many

0: stimulation, so excites imagination. You find your hand inside your pants and self-pollution starts.
1: But maybe you don't understand the seriousness of this situation. If I may refer to page 286 of the People's Common Sense Medical Advisor...
2: That's the book you wrote, isn't it,
1: Doc? It is indeed. You can see my name on the spine, RVPSMD. Page 286, I said. Untold miseries arise from the pollution of the body. Self-pollution, or onanism, is one of the most prolific sources of evil, since it leads to both degradation of body and mind.
2: Ugh.
1: The habit, once established, is overcome with the greatest difficulty.
2: That is true.
1: It's a vicious habit, often practiced by those ignorant of its dangerous results. Statistics show that insanity is frequently caused by masturbation.
2: Fucking hell.
1: Precisely.
2: Well, Doc, I think you've convinced me. You show me the error of my ways, the path that's open to me. So, I'm going to reduce the number of times a day I masturbate, cut down the frequency of my shameful self-abuse, bring about my Jesus, and through sex, not onanism, I can see the self-pollution is the reason I'm confused.
1: By George, I think he's got it.
2: Thank you very much indeed, Doctor.
1: No trouble at all.
2: I'll shake you by the hand.
1: I'd rather you.
2: All right, fair enough. Anyway, see you later.
1: Goodbye. Nurse, could you send in the next patient, please?
3: All right there, Doc.
1: Hello, what seems to be the trouble?
3: Oh, I've done my leg in. I think it's broken.
1: Really? How many times a day do you masturbate?

Sorry. I'm going to tell you I was. No, I wasn't. So I thought there was one more to go in that sequence, but of course that's three of three, and I usually put them into trios. So what we had there in the middle, we had The People's Common Sense Medical Advisor by R.V. Pierce, M.D. And that track is by The Men That Will Not Be Blamed For Nothing. And that's from the album This May Be The Reason Why The Men That Will Not Be Blamed For Nothing Cannot Be Killed By Conventional Weapons, which is in combination. The title, the name of the band, and the name of the album is probably the longest file name of any of the ones in my bank of rock there. So yes, this is so, it was in fact so long that I couldn't unzip it from the file when I downloaded it because it was too big for my unzipper file, whatever it's called. Anyway, and then of course the final one of those three was Pictures of Lily by The Who. Now, that's enough of the hearing from the men about the five finger shuffle. Now let's hear from some of the female end of things. Should I call it the end of things? Well, I wanted to be even-handed about it, and I can't fit in any more puns, but here we go. Ringing the devil's doorbell, dialing O on the little pink telephone, and flicking the bean, we have The Divinyls and I Touch Myself.

0: can.
1: So, we had there strumming the air guitar, double clicking the mouse, all paddling the pink canoe. We had Shebop by Cyndi Lauper and Right Hand Man by Joan Osborne, and that's from our album Relish. And I want to shout out to Mark for suggesting that last one, because I had one that wasn't quite as good, and he said, oh, why didn't you play Right Hand Man by Joan Osborne? And also, Mark is the only person that drew a very direct line between me choosing this theme and my other half working in Bhutan this week. So there we go. So this is a shout out to all of those people spending Valentine's Day on their own. And we have just three more. And the first of these is by the Dresden Dolls.

0: So, finishing off my first set there, we had Tori Amos with Icicle and FKA Twigs with Kicks. But you have got me for another hour before we get to DJ Forbes. So I've got another hour lined up for you, and it's going to be on a slightly different theme. So we're going from spanking the monkey to the monkeys. And I will just kind of leave you hanging for another 10 seconds so that when the hour clicks over, I can start my new set on the hour. And the theme of this,
1: with the intended set of a new venture, Nighthawks, the virtual diner, has grins.

streaming software, honestly. You don't want glitches. You want it to work, don't you? You want it to work slick as. I'm just gonna blame my tools. Bad workman, you know, all that sort of stuff. Easiest way to do it. You're listening to D1 Radio. Muchas gracias to Señor Montucci. You got me eventually, folks. How are we doing on the levels? Are we alright? Are we good? Are we sound?

Okay, so I waited till this point of the day for the 15-year-old whiskey. And that's doing the trick. Thank you, Hardy. Good evening, if you have just joined us. Welcome. You are listening to the Thursday Night Show. I am D1 Radio. I am with you through until midnight. And my gratitude to the wondrous array of DJs that we've had this evening so far already. I've even had the joy of catching 50-year-old whiskey, Danny. 15. Am I not enunciating clearly enough here? Poor. This is a very, very poor show. Very, very poor show. Terrible, terrible. Tonight, it's volume 5. It is yum. Tonight, it's volume 5 of D1 Radio Selections. A whole bunch of tunes that I've been playing and going around my head and picking up and going, yeah, that'll do. I'll play that on the radio sometime. No theme. It's just one of those sets where it's like, you know what? I'm just gonna play a bunch of songs, and if I'm really lucky, you'll like them too. Some of these will be the outtakes from our 11th birthday. So, a few stop-offs on the Northern Line. Some of them will be tributes to some recently departed, and some of them will just be shit I like. Shut up for a bit, D1. Let Bonobo take over.

That was Kerala by Bonobo. And shall I put the next one for Hardy Mills? Can you stand, Hardy? On your feet, lad.

good dance. Because, you know, I've got a couple of instrumental tracks to kick off with. I've got a couple of things to say as well. So, you know, it's easier to talk over instrumentals than it is over over songs, lyrics, you know? Anyway, next week we've got a bit of a mad thing coming up. So the Thursday night show is going to the University of Warwick for 3 days, including up to Thursday night, to join the Association of Learning Technologists annual conference. It's the 30th conference that they've held. It's kind of the field I'm in. And mixing conference and radio. So it's kind of a bit of an unusual mashup. It also means getting a whole bunch of learning technologists turning them into DJs. And streaming a lot of podcasts and live streaming keynote speeches and talk about society and education and technology and all this kind of stuff. You know, Hardy's going to have his ears on it somewhere. Nice campus, Hardy. They've even built some new buildings. And I'm going to have to give a nod out to Hardy Miltz, who was an alumni of said sector. And who I'm hoping will be lending his ears during the week on occasion when the moment presents itself.

Good morning, this is Grins here. Happy to be on the air. Took a while to get connected. I'm going to play a bit more drum and bass, a bit of tech house, a bit of psytrance, and see how far I get with the time I've got available. So here we go.

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Insomnia, please release me and let me dream about making mad love on the heath. 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I'm wide awake and in my kitchen, it's black and I'm lonely. 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

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Enjoy.

Check one, two. Coming live to you out of the juice. Back out on a Thursday night once again. Glad you could join me.

No, right, all right, all right. We're feeling great tonight with all these wonderful records around me. Yes, playing all vinyl tonight. We're sending a special shout-outs to Chicago producers, DJs. Dave Mays right here, one of my favorites of last summers. And also, we got a new one up here on Sophisticado Recordings from the one and only Vic Lavender under Angel A, or Angel A. I'm not sure how it's pronounced, but I really love this record that's coming up. Also sending special shouts out to Orlando Van Vey. Lots of great music coming from this guy. Also, please be on the lookout. Special shouts out to the Hot Biscuit family, Rahan, Jeff White, Mark Hussein, Darren Jones, DJ Nature. We're going to get back into it. We're coming to a close at 10 o'clock. Sorry, only get an hour, but please check out my Mixcloud under DJ Brian Borden for more goodness, more music, and a very elaborate selection. So I hope you enjoy. Feel free to leave feedback. Otherwise, let's get down. Let's boogie.

tune. Salutations, cousin Arnetha Borden. Hope you're out there listening. My friend Michael Kadich, Ainsley Strong. It's a new one on Star Creature. I also wanted to let you know about new Giovanni D'Amico. This is a really, really, really high record. Got passed down to me from a friend last night. I'm glad to play for you tonight. I mean, this is just insane. But I hope you enjoyed the show. We'll be back next week. TBA with all the information. I keep messing up the time. That's my fault. So sorry about that. But I'm ever so grateful if you have been tuning in and enjoying sounds. I do it out of love. Dedicate mine here because I'm in the comfort of my own home and I'm glad to share it with you. Anyways, let me get back to the music. And I also want to say what's up to D&E Music. Up next, if not, please correct me. I have not been able to update myself, so sorry.

Well, thank you, DJ Rat. Totally awesome debut set by Mr. Rat. Do come again. We all love you.

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I think it is now fermenting with the amount of yeast and hops and barley that is the contents of my stomach. Just in case you were wondering.

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So I speak to my friendly builder chap and say, you can sort this out, can't you? Oh yeah, no problem. Just a bit of plastering, no problem. You deserve life. But then the church people tell me, oh no, I can't just have any plaster. I have to have special lime plaster that's toxic, like radioactive or something. Well, how the fuck did they use this stuff in the Middle Ages? I ask you.

Yeah. Well, you know, they say life used to be simpler in the Middle Ages. Well, I bet they didn't have to worry about health and safety scaffolding for roofers. And the fact that my leaded glass is wobbly and has to go off to a workshop. I mean, did they really send their leaded glass off to a workshop? No, I'm sure they had some bloke on slave labour, and if he died, you just got someone else if he got the plague.

I mean, I suppose that's the problem, isn't it? All the good plasterers died of the plague or something. Because I tell you, I cannot find a lime plasterer to barter chickens with or something. Do my plastering. It's a right nightmare.

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What I need is a time machine. I need to go back in time with a gun, round up a load of peasants, stuff them in my time machine, bring them back and put them to work.

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There's plenty of that.

Yeah, we have plenty of horse poo. My mum carries it round in the back of her car for her roses. Usually then she decides to pick me up from the train station whilst there are six sacks of horse shit in the back of the car. Makes for a pleasant journey. That and the archers on at full blast in the front. Driving at 15 miles an hour. Smelling like Shergar's arse. I have a blessed life.

So, welcome, ladies and gentlemen, to the Thursday night building and plastering show. For all your building and plastering needs, just go to the chat room where we will discuss all aspects. That and horseshit.

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We're now into our specialist subject, pest control. Do you have any vermin problems? Any infestations? Well, don't panic. We're here to help. Just get into the chat room and discuss your parasites.

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A cream for dropping your headphones. Anyway, Fondle, I was going to say, I'm afraid you need the STD clinic. That's next week.

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It's all a bit wobbly. He has to take it out, take it away, make it unwobbly, and put it back.

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But we save that for the bedroom.

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So whether you're boring and fully clothed or quite simply excitingly nude all over, get your soft rock out and go hard with David Devinell and the Nude Romantics on nuderadio.uk, and we can guarantee it won't be soft for long. And remember, kids, this show may contain material too offensive to broadcast. We only do so under that express understanding.

Yes. It might be a bit boomy. Let me turn down my speakers. You got us, K.

0: Well, it wouldn't be a Thursday without celebrating the Demon Drink, would it? And you are here on TTNS UK, nuderadio.uk, on both Nude Radio 1 and Nude Radio 2, with me, David DeVinyl, and A New Revolution. How you doing, love?
1: I'm very well, thank you. And how are you?
0: Yeah.
1: I love this theme.
0: I love the theme too. Yeah, theme to Cheers is brilliant, isn't it? Well, I was just going to say, it's going to be a tough night because I can't actually hear myself, and you know how much I love to hear myself. The reason being, as we as we celebrate the Demon Drink today on Give Booze a Chance, I may have got a little bit sideways today when cabling the studio today and putting in a few new things. So I can't hear myself. I just hope it sounds all right. Yeah, I've got no idea. But I can.
1: You sound good.
0: Yeah, good. Oh, thank you. I'll take that.
1: Yes, you
0: I'll
1: do
0: take
1: care.
0: That. But a couple of interesting things have come out of that. When we were sound checking you earlier, and I was looking at the vocal enhancers and exciter and all that lot, and how we make you sound great from a remote location, I was looking at some of the presets in my new vocal enhancer, and it's got, I mean, mine is set to the preset of smooth, clean, and dry. Which is more how I like my women, to be fair.
1: I was thinking gin.
0: Oh, yeah, true. Okay. I'll take that as well. So then I got to thinking, well, yeah, obviously I've got to find a preset for you. First one I tried was called Large and Roomy. And that didn't feel like you at all. It didn't sound like you either. So, trying at the moment. You'll love this, Anu. And I hope people out there aren't too bored of this information, seeing the man behind the curtain. You are currently set to Type Bright Lead.
1: Type Bright?
0: Tight and Bright, basically.
1: I think that just might. You're right.
0: I mean, I can change it. I can, you know, I can set you to Pure Air. Aryan,
1: I like
0: Titan, right? Yeah, Aryan Roomy. Yeah, you know, I don't know. Answers on a postcard to the
1: That's
0: usual address,
1: not,
0: please, Thursday night.
1: That's not how a blowjob's supposed to go.
0: Oh, I see. We are... Oh, how many minutes into the show? It's 7 minutes into the show and you've mentioned blowjobs already.
1: Listen, that was 7 minutes of foreplay. That's enough.
0: I'm not sure... try two, maybe. I don't know. Anyway, that was Terrorvision with Wax Lyrical. Now let's have the Bonzo Dog Doodah Band. Let's give Booze a chance.
2: One, two, three, four.

0: coat behind the door, where my old coat should be. Yelly, you're drunk, you silly old devil, till you cannot see. That's a
1: war. This is actually a true story, and who that accurately recounts tale of me and my ex-wife.
0: No more, but buttons in a blanket, sure I never saw before. And as I went home on a Wednesday night,

0: boy with his whiskers on I never saw before.
1: Ubliners there with Seven Drunken Nights. And I've got to say, a new revolution. Not only is that from a tale of my ex-marriage, but I think it's a cautionary tale to any man or woman out there, really. I think. I've got to say, though, the Dubliners, formed in 1962 as the Ronnie Drew Ballad Group. Subsequently, didn't find any success until they renamed themselves the Dubliners. Unusually for an Irish folk group, they have a completely non-sectarian approach to booze. Any will do. They don't care. They don't give a shit, really.
2: Very democratic,
1: isn't it? Now, which is a good thing, really, because we are celebrating, aren't we, all forms of alcohol today, and liver regrowth and stuff like that. And the liver's a wonderful thing that it can regrow. You can abuse it on... It's like a Craig David song. You can abuse it on Monday and by Friday, it's good. Anyway, let's move on.
2: Sounds like a penis.
1: Yeah, indeed. Let's move on. It's the Cramps who have got an eyeball in their martini.

Just realised I completely forgot to thank Hardy Milts for the previous hour. Love your work as always, babe. In Joliet at 5 till 7 did a great show too, I thought.

0: That was, of course, the B-52s on an angry trip. No, it wasn't. Of course, it wasn't. It was the Dead Kennedys with Too Drunk to Fuck. And I feel quite liberated on Nude Radio, having my own station and then guesting as I do on BTNS for the last 13 years. Just get to say fuck on air.
1: Do you get to fuck on air?
0: Fluffers are welcome. You know, if absolutely, the you know, the, just come and see me on the casting couch.
2: Yeah. Where are you? Where are you? Let's be having you.
0: So
1: here we go.
0: Let's typing. Oh, I see. Yeah, come over and join us in the chat room over on Discord, and you can find that on btns.uk. Oh, we got in there tonight. We got a full house, I think. Loads of you in there. Kiwi Girl's writing something right now. Adam's like, there will be. We want to know about your drunken stories. And no, I don't care about the time you got drunk as a student and ended up with a traffic cone on your head. We've all done that. I want to know when you got so sideways that you ended up going to the chip shop afterwards after a skin full of pints and a couple of blotters of acid and decided to set the fish free. That's the sort of thing I'm talking about. I never did that. Honest.
1: Oh, that's a good one.
0: Yeah, yeah. Well, the pies started talking to me as well. It was really hard.
1: That's a good story.
0: Anyway, do you have a bit of snoop?
1: Always have a bit of snoop.

I don't think I could handle gin and juice right now. I think, you know, cheap cider I've got next to me is quite adequate. I just want to say, though, I love Snoop Dogg, haven't you? He's all bitches this, hoes that, which I kind of disapprove of. And then you see on Twitter the other week or the other month, he posted a lovely picture of his wife, who you don't get many of her to the pound, of 25 years, going, oh, I love my wife so much, blah, blah, blah, blah. I mean, it's a complete, you know... He's like, yeah, he's bitches this, hoes that. But he's actually a really sweet, nice, lovely family man, I reckon. Unlike potty mouth of hip-hop David Banner, who said fuck when I interviewed him on air. Anyway! I know you wanted the George Thorogood version of this. It's 8 minutes long, so I've gone with the John Lee Hooker. There's a course about getting drunk on a few things, but particularly on bourbon, on scotch, one beer. One.

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By that time, it was 10:30 then. I looked down the bar at the bartender. 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

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And by that time, it was 1:45. Last call for alcohol. I said, "Hey, Mr. Bartender, what do you want?"

0: Bored on a Friday night after a frisson with nothing to do and no hope? Colder than a teaspoon before gyro day? Then you need to see the warm-up acts at Pete Doherty's House of Comedy exclusive comedy club next to Amy Winehouse's Winehouse for a cracking night out. Why not do both in one night? It's just the ticket for a hot night out with Pete and his next door heroine, Amy.
1: I went to Pete Doherty's House of Comedy for a crack. I came home with no money, no job, my TV and stereo sold at Pound Me In, and a low sense of self-esteem.
2: I went last Sunday. By Thursday, my life was an utter mess and completely destroyed. It's now a total shambles, baby. Oh, I may have lost all my friends and alienated my entire family, but I had a hell of a time doing it.
0: So come to the House of Comedy, the exclusive comedy club by Pete Doherty. It's a right crack. Located in between Amy Winehouse's Winehouse and Charlie Sheen's Junkyard. And remember, kids, don't try anything mentioned in this mock commercial. Really, just ask Frank.

all eating with friends, including Norman Cook there with the House Martins. Happy hour again. And actually, you know, Paul Heaton is so true to the concept of happy hour that on his 60th birthday several months ago, he put a couple of hundred quid or a couple of grand behind a bar. You think, well, okay, that's very generous. He did that at 150 different bars in the country. Just anyone to turn up and have a drink on him. Yeah. And one of them was the bar opposite the BBC in London. And they went in there and spent the £2,000 before telling anyone on Six Music. Yeah, they were absolutely plastered. And then I guess I went back to work and went on air, much like my good self. And a bit like this.

0: was Dub Thumping by Chumbawamba. Such a drinking song. As Kiwi Girl says in the chat room, you really couldn't not play this.
1: Couldn't not play it.
0: Happy memories.
1: Yeah, well, happy memories of Tuesday night. Happy memories of Tuesday night and Wednesday night and Thursday. Again, it's like a bloody Craig David song, isn't it? Looking for a drink on Monday, stayed inebriated until Friday. That's how it should have gone. Right, so we're going to move on. Coming up, we've got the...
0: I just wanted to shout out to my friend Shazia, who's tuned in and listening in the chat room. She loved that last track, David. She was dancing. And shout out to everyone in the chat room and listening. Love you guys.
1: Great stuff. And on that note, I'm going to open the gin. This is the Men That Will Not Be Blamed For Nothing, the Victorian steampunk band. Played at my wedding, actually. This is the gin song.
2: It's cleaner than water.

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1: I mean, anyone that can get away with a saw playing solo is brilliant, right?

0: My plan is foolproof, but just in case.
1: I got a really horrid feeling I knew the next clip's the wrong one.
2: I'm actor, philanthropist, and activist George Clooney. And everybody knows that on my rare days off, I love nothing more than water sports and a bit of motorboating with my wife Amal, all whilst listening to David Divino and the Nude Romantics. Coming up is our favorite part of the show, Anu Revolutions Show Us Your Hits, where Anu gets her hits out for you all to enjoy. So do what I do when I'm in the boat shed and get your head between two massive engines and tune your motorboating skills to perfection whilst Anu gets out her best pair of bangers. And remember, kids, to improve and enhance your motorboating skills, be sure to visit me, George Clooney, at George Clooney's Motorboating Service, right next to Sean Connery's Singles Bar and opposite Brian Harvey's combined Jacket Potato Emporium and Mercedes dealership. Keep it locked on nuderadio.uk for more exciting tunes from David Divinyl and the Nude Romantics. And we'll see you next time. Note, Bonovox not included.
1: What hits are you getting out today, Anu?
3: Oh, I've got two absolute bangers today. In fact, you might lose yourself them.
1: I lose myself in anything.
3: It's... Remember, you got one shot, so make it count. But Sammy Hagar doesn't agree with Eminem. He goes, he wants mass tequila. One shot isn't enough.
1: I've got to say, I disagree with the whole, you know, one shot thing. You know, I absolutely lose myself. You know, I lose myself in anything. That's absolutely true. Don't care if it's got a pair of trousers or a skirt. But I can shoot more than once. I'll give you that. Anyway. Have I suitably lowered the tone at 30 seconds to quarter to 9 o'clock?
3: Yes, that's our new superpower. Nude to nude in under 10 seconds.
1: I can get there. Until then, we do have Eminem. We are absolutely going to lose ourselves. Keep it tuned on nuderadio.uk and ttns.uk. You got more than one shot to stick with us, but we'd rather just stick with it now, right? Right.
4: Look, if you had one shot, one opportunity to seize everything you ever wanted in one moment, that you captured.

0: question. Obviously, a new revolution here on TTNS, the Thursday Night Show tonight, is how many opportunities to blow do you miss?
1: None.
0: Funnily enough, that was the answer on my card.
2: How dare you!

0: singer, songwriter, guitarist. It wasn't much songwriting, but I love the guitar in there.
1: You've got to love a bit of blues rock, haven't you? I can finally hear myself again, which is great. You've got to love a bit of blues rock, haven't you? And that was a classic example of that. And coming up with you now, actually, you know, we've got a classic example of why I don't go out on a Saturday night drinking anymore. Bet you're wondering why that is, aren't you? Well, you know, my life as a DJ has been very interesting, but there's one problem with it. Drunk girls. I'm not disparaging women here. I'm just saying that when you're doing the club circuit, they're a bloody occupational hazard. You know, they're like flies around a corpse. And this is a great example of such.

0: Russian retail by LCD Sound System there. Oh, it's Carter USM. Anytime, any place, anywhere. It goes back to Drunk Girls again, doesn't it?
1: I was just going to say that's my anthem, but now you said it was a drunk.
0: Obviously, this is in the schedule because of the martini adverts of the 80s. You know, anytime, any place, anywhere. Thought it was relevant.
1: Anytime is good for a martini.
0: What was that about? Sex on the Beach?

about 60% of your music off the playlist. But we are there. We are now in a position where we can progress without being robbed blind by the racket. But let's go back to the man of the day, Norman Grant. So I was telling you earlier about his enthusiasm to fight for racial equality. Another good story I just dug out while I was searching for stories to tell you. Fitzgerald and Gillespie were shooting small stakes dice in a dressing room to kill time when the local police barged in and arrested them. After some negotiation, the artists were allowed to perform the second show and were later formally released on a $50 bail. Grants was incensed by the incident and insisted on fighting the charges in court, which was successful but cost him over $2,000, which of course would be like $25 million or something these days, who knows. But yes, he was absolutely, absolutely an advocate. He would recount, Oscar Peterson tells stories of how Grants once insisted that white cab drivers take his black artists as customers, and a policeman pointed a loaded pistol at his stomach while he was insisting this. So he was really willing to die for the cause, which only adds to the excitement. So that was Stomping at the Savoy Part 1. We are three tunes into my set, but half an hour, so it gives you an idea of how the old jazz world used to spend their time. This one is one of my favourites. It's actually not played by Oscar Peterson this time, although it's famous because it was on Night Train by Oscar Peterson. This is Sea Jam Blues, a tune I love playing. We haven't recorded this with the band, but I do love playing this tune. It is a cracker. You will know it, I'm sure.

You see, I know you have it hard sometimes. But when you feel like you need me, or you can call me. You see, because I'll be somewhere around. You see, not only that, you see, I'll be your bridge over troubled waters. You see, the reason why I say this, baby, is because I love you, girl. I love you so much. Oh, sometimes I can't even explain. You see, you're like a flower that blooms in any season. And that's why I like to say, you're my flower, baby. You're my flower. Ooh, baby.

from 1974, Wildflower by New Birth. The last album they released was in 2005. And before that, we had Marsha Raven and Catch Me. Baby, yeah. There can't be many records that feature the chimes of Big Ben. Yeah.

So that tune was for VJ from Hell. It's called Rosetta. It was the version I like. I know he loves this tune. He keeps getting me to try to play it. But so far...

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So it's quite an interesting little seam of very rich jazz that I'm trying to dig into here, or just scratch the surface of. And trust me, I will be back to Norman Granz a lot because he's almost unavoidable. Well, now I've built him up, better play a little bit of Buddy Rich for you. This is Drum Solo.

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I can remember that tune when I was a youngster. It made me cry. In fact, there were two tunes in 1973 that had that effect on me. I must have been about 6 years old. And this is the other one.

Hello, everyone. Digit 3. This is a random one. Filling in on Deezer right now, so I just grabbed a track and threw it in. But let's see where we can go.

a tune called Calm Down by KEB, Fortet and Floating Points. It's got a dirty bass line, that one. Up next, I'm going to chuck in some The Jag by a track called Micronauts.

pretty mad, that one, isn't it? So, what should we go for next? Simply Sarah Lewis. Let's go for... I'll tell you what, we'll go for a track called Boogie in Zero Gravity. Woo-hoo.

0: After Nine.
1: Evening, everybody.
0: This is Master Nine. This is Master Nine.
1: Yes, it's the Thursday night show. Hope you're all doing all right. Chat and crew, good one, digit three. Sorry to Lady R, it's always an absolute arse, isn't it, when it just does not work. So here we are with the Marmite set, love it or hate it. I'm going to be playing some D&B, usual for me these days, it seems. I hope you're all enjoying the evening. Stay locked, as they say, in drum and bass radio parlance. I'm not quite sure I've got that down yet. And yeah, we'll be doing some rolling, I think. And I'm going to continue the space theme for a little bit longer. This one's called Oh My God. So, you know, depending on what you think about that, that could be space orientated. Big shout out to everyone in the chat room. Madhouse 5, Hardy, Digit 3, Gadget, Doom, D1. Is there a D5, 6, 7? Grins, Gadget, Hardy. Sure, I've missed somebody. Lady R. And of course, simply Sarah Lewis. Still haven't bought you that bottle of bubbles, have I? Anyway, hope you enjoy the show. I'll be back on in a bit. I've got some complicated mixing to do later on. You can all have a laugh at me if I do it badly. So enjoy the show. I'll be back in a bit.
0: This is Master Nine.

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So that those who are alone may hear the sounds of family around them. Today, churches, synagogues, mosques and temples are preparing to welcome and shelter the homeless, the sick,

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Listen. 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The sky is clearing. Spring is coming. 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

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I hope you're doing well. So I'm covering Master 9 this evening. He couldn't make it. I hope I make you proud.

So I'm gonna stay with you for another 30 minutes plus, and we'll have the lonely artist guest after me for an hour, and 1 o'clock UK time we'll have GG Forbes, and 2 o'clock we'll have Sister Lofine.

Yeah, it is a little bit different than usual, but I hope you enjoy. A bit more chill vibe for the evening. And you still have 12 minutes with me. Stay tuned for longer on the personalshow.com.